0: ain't a movie, dog.
1: Now, before I finish, let me just say, I did not come here to show out. Did not come here to impress you. Because to tell you the truth, when I leave here, I'm gone. And I don't care what you think about me. But just remember, when it hits the fan, brother, whether it's next year, 10 years, 20 years from now, you'll never be able to say that these

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takes it on the yacht. 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My man Carl. That's next Saturday, the Harbor Lights Yacht. Get them tickets on the Eventbrite. It's an all-white summer, man. And y'all know my birthday party looking crazy. I don't know how the tickets are doing. I think they finished. Hit me on my Instagram, though, at DJS1Events. 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I'm going to ask Mel how many tickets he got left. I know the tickets is moving like crazy.

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5: That's for Saturdays, baby. Shout out to everybody hitting my Instagram right now, going crazy. Brooklyn is heavy. East New York, Crown Heights, Bed-Stuy, Fort Greene, Brownsville, Canarsie, Flatbush, Clinton Hills, Williamsburg, Greenpoint, Park Slope, Red Hook, Bensonhurst, Bay Ridge, all sections of Brooklyn on the check-in. Reppin' heavy, taking over that Yankee Stadium.

All right. Then, of course, next week, I got another all-white yacht party at the Harbor Lights with my man Carl and the whole Joppa Lodge. And you know my birthday party is August 7th, all-white Cancun nightclub. Tickets is just about gone. I think Mel got some, but you got to hit Mel up. I ain't got none. Just hit up Mel. But most importantly, August 1st, bring your kids out, man. August 1st, bring your kids out.

the important information that you need to know, hit me in a DM and I got you. I need all the kids, man. And I'm talking from 3 years old to 15. Bring them out. All your kids, bring them out. It's a free event. Games, stage. You know, everything, man. Everything. Just bring them, all right? So I'm going to talk to y'all next week. I'm about to go hit the highway and see if I can go get in this Yankee Stadium to catch a tail end. Had a good time, man. I'm out of here, all right? Yo, Trip, we're going to take it to break. But do remember, my name is Defire S1 at DJ S1 Events, and this is S1 Saturdays 107.5 WBC.

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0: Did you get a violin? 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
0: Because when things start going rough for you, you punk out. You give up. 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

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Every Saturday night we do this, 10 p.m. to midnight. It's your dogs, Chuck, chill out. Yes, we gotta pay some bills. Hey, we gotta pay some bills, and we'll be back. So keep it locked. 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

0: That's right, Sunday nights will never be the same. 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

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It's 107.5 WPLS. Chuck, chill out, baby. We here. Big shout to the homie Cool Chip. He's on vacation tonight. Once again, big shout to everybody that came to Old Timers Day. Crazy. Nuts. That's how we do it uptown. Big.

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Whoa, hit you with the original. It's WBLS on a Saturday. My name is the DJ Chuck Chill Out. 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
1: Hey, yo, what it is, y'all? This is Nas with the one and only Chuck Chill Out. Real deal right here, y'all. Q-Tip right here with Chuck Chill Out. He putting it on.

0: Yes. Ooh. Big shout to Cool in the Game. That's fire right there. You gotta play that. Cause it's summertime. Ladies looking good. 212-545-1075 is my number for shouts and requests. Yes. If you celebrate a birthday, happy born day to you. Once again, big shout to everybody that came to Old Timers Day. We had a good time. We had a ball. Hope to do it again next year. God willing. Yes. Whoa. Tell a neighbor, tell a friend. You're here every Friday at 11 o'clock to midnight. And every Saturday, 10 p.m. to midnight. It's the home of the world's greatest DJs. Big shout to the Molly Mall. Big shout to the cool DJ Red Alert. And welcome to my man, the Grandmaster Flash. He's down here now, baby. All right. We got to pay some bills, and I'll be back. So keep it locked. It's the number one station in New York City. You know what it is. It's 107.5 WBLS. 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

Yes. Big shout to Kenny Dope. This is hard. Turn it up. New York, Connecticut, New Jersey. It's WBLS on a Saturday. 107.5. Come on.

0: 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Shattered.
1: Yes. YouTube being the perfect idol. Hit you with a super classic. Try to fight him. R.I.P. So stay alert. Mark my Prince Marky D. Doesn't matter if you physically or mentally. Or the Fat Boys.

0: 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Ooh. Wow. It's 107.5 WBLS. And my name is
1: DJ Chuck Chill Out.
0: Wow. What's that, about 3,000 people out here today at that park. Big shout out to Old Timers Day, Old Timers Association, Cool Chip. Big shout out to the Dougie Fresh, MOP, Ralph McDaniels, Melly Mel. Wow. Paris Smith, EPMD, Sugar Ray, Alexis Brielle, Larry Johnson. Wow. Off the chain today. A lot of people came through. Thank you for coming through. Alright? We do that every year uptown. Bring it to the Northeast Bronx. That's where I grew up at. Hot 97 in the building. BLS in the building. Funk Flex. DJ Breakout. DJ Baron. A lot going on. Alright. Well, that's my time. Tell a neighbor, tell a friend. We're here every Saturday. It's the home of the world's greatest DJs. And my name is
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0: Friday out, at 11 we out, here. And every Saturday at 10 o'clock. I'm out, y'all. Y'all be cool. And I want to thank you for listening. But before I go, I'm going to leave you with the minister.
3: You get a violin. I'll play the violin. Ah. So you say, I want to paint. Then you stop painting. Ah. Pretty soon you don't know what you can do.
4: Yes, sir.
3: Because when things start going rough for you, you punk out. You give up. You never, never accepted a challenge. All of you want something given to you on a silver platter. You do not want to struggle to achieve greatness. And I'm telling you, there ain't no greatness coming from God except you accept the challenge and struggle against opposition to overcome everything that's in your path until you reach your goal.
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Buenas noches, buenos días, buenas tardes. Buenos tardes. Wow, wow. As I humble myself before the best radio audience in the world, a lot of calls are chosen, are few. I am still the original Rude Boy David Levy, a.k.a. King David, a.k.a. Shaka Zulu, a.k.a. the boss with the pepper sauce. Every Lord have his mercy, Saturday night into Sunday morning. If you're drinking, don't drive. If you're driving, don't drink. Please think. I am still the original Rude Boy David Levy, rocking you from head top to belly button to kneecap to shoes on the ground. All the nations enjoying independence. Once again, remember, while you're in celebration, if you're driving, don't drink. If you're drinking, don't drive. And if you break all those rules, get a person to drive you. Get a designated driver. I know you might be on the skateboards, you might be on the motorbikes. All the bikers out there, be careful. All the guys driving the drop tops, be careful. David Levy rocking you from head top to belly button to kneecap to shoes on the ground. Happy independence. I know you might be coming from an event. Might be coming from a party. Might be coming from a boat ride. Might be coming from a concert. Might be coming from a party. Might be going to work. Might be working in a hotel. Gotta get the breakfast ready. Gotta get the eggs ready. Gotta get the donuts ready. Gotta get the sheets ready. Good morning to all the hotel workers. All the restaurant workers. Gotta get the eggs ready. Gotta get the hot chocolate ready. Gotta get the tea ready. I'm still Blouse and skirts, original Rude Boy David Levy, rocking you from head top to belly, under kneecap, shoes on the ground. Every Saturday night and Sunday morning. And don't forget, tonight we return to burn. 9 p.m. right here. 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
5: 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You know you leave this jockeys to wonder like Wayne.
6: 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King David.
7: From the streets of New York, we're coming live and direct. 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Stepping out the place, nobody disrespect. Hey, make them know we're rocking you. Easy, protege. David Levy, what you say? Ease up.
8: Yep, good to go, Elephant Man. 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
1: 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See you at the bar. You was hardly
0: Africa. Parted.
1: That's when I knew that your heart.
0: Africa.
1: Friends to lovers need a.
0: Africa.
1: Wait. Babe, let me ask your pardon. 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
0: If you're driving, don't drink. Drinking, don't drive. Want you to stay alive.
1: Oh, man, you st-

What's on and popping? What's crack-a-lacking? Here we go. And don't forget, we return to Burn tonight. 9 p.m. The original Rude Boy, David Levy. Not only number one, but 5, 4, 3, 2, and 1. Not only number one, but 5, 4, 3, 2, and 1.

doing? Ghana, different from Guyana. 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Caribbean Fever 107.5 WBLS. 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
0: You know, if you get, you know that making love in a car is a crime. 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If you're in love with your girl, even if she's your wife, and if police catches you in your car or in your vehicle, you can go to jail for indecent exposure. 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

The last World Cup came down to France and Messi. 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I saw the expression on his face, man. He felt like he wanna go down a well and sleep for a year. But that's how things go, you know. Sometimes it's inevitable. So I guess everybody wanna see a repeat. You wanna see a repeat, huh? You want France. You want France and the other guy to go at it one more time. Okay. I love this song too. I love all the songs we're playing this evening. I am still the original Rude Boy David Levy rocking you. Let's go. How you doing, New York? How you doing, Jersey? How you doing, Connecticut? David Levy rocking.

0: Oh yeah, yeah. I'm Mr. Disser, Protege.
1: Thank you very much, Protege. Babbitt, Levy rocking you 107.5 WBIKG.

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0: 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Yeah. Who you want to see Messi against Ronaldo? 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Wow.

That young black boy is not playing around. 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Let me for you, you go do good. This is the number one Caribbean show in the world, Caribbean Fever. I'm still the original rude boy, David Leedy, a.k.a. King David, a.k.a. Shaka Zulu, a.k.a. the boss with the pepper sauce. 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And don't let go. 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
1: Easy.
0: Anybody from South America, Central America, how you doing?
1: Easy.
0: North America, how you doing? 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You woke up this morning. You had your Jamaican rum. You had your beer.
2: So fresh.
0: You had your Caribbean food. 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National dish from Ghana. You can walk down the street. You can see yourself. Talk to yourself. A lot to thank the Most High for. 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
2: Love and I love and I love and I love you only. 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Yeah, you know I run.
0: A lot to thank the Most High for. We thank the Most High. The

0: 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Now that they be rocking you from head top to belly button, kneecap to shoes on the ground. Each and every Saturday going into Sunday, then Sunday night we return at 9 p.m. I am still the original rude boy, David Levy, a.k.a. King David, a.k.a. Shaka Zulu. Vibe Scott, tell them.
1: I'm chilling, I'm here. Fucking easy, a.k.a. King David.
0: a.k.a. King David, man. Mystical. Artist Mystical transferred now to notorious Angola prison to serve 20-year rape sentence. The rapper will sit in protective custody at the St. Luciana facility known as the Alcatraz of the South. Wow. Mystical 20-year sentence has landed him inside one of America's most feared prisons. And it says that the Louisiana Department of Public Safety and Corrections confirmed to TMZ that the rapper, born Michael Tyler, now resides in Angola. Because of his fame, officials placed the Grammy nominee in protective custody, where he will occupy a cell by himself. Angola's reputation precedes it. Nicknamed the Alcatraz of the South, the sprawling 18,000-acre penitentiary confines over 5,000 men and stands as the biggest maximum security lockup in the country. A slave plantation once occupied the land, and prisoners today face grueling manual labor under a sweltering sun. Violence defined the facility decades ago, then killings and knife attacks plunge its cell blocks through the 1970s and 80s. Man, the transfer follows a courtroom battle that capped 20-plus years of legal trouble for the artist. Mystical pleaded guilty in March 2026 to third-degree rape over a 2022 attack at his home in Asino Parish, Louisiana. His original arrest carried charges of first-degree rape and false imprisonment, and the conviction of the top count could have meant life behind bars. So, he's working what he got, working what you got with what you work. I'm still the original rude boy. Dad, I believe it's a shame that, you know, no matter how good we are, no matter what we've achieved, no matter, you know, we're still being treated. We are the majority, our color is the majority of colors that you see in the prison. You know. 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
0: IT! St. Lucia, how you doing, St. Lucia? 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Bella. Grand Piton, Petit Piton, Soufrère, Pigeon Island.

Caribbean Fever, 107.5 WBLS. I am still the original Rude Boy David Levy, a.k.a. King David, a.k.a. Shaka Zulu, a.k.a. the Boss with the Pepper Sauce.

0: night.
1: It is him! 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It is really him! It's my idol! The original Rude Boy, David Levy! 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

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No, baby, I don't want to leave it. Tell me now, she this is 107.5 WBLX. Anybody from the Virgin Islands, BVI, USVI, British Virgin Islands, US Virgin Islands, anybody from the Bahamas, anybody from Bermuda.

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0: Yeah. Caribbean Fever 107.5, WBLS, David Levy rocking you. Have you coming from an event? You're going to an event. You're coming from a party. Now you're going to a party. You know, there's early morning, there's breakfast parties. There's early morning parties. There's lunch parties, brunch parties, parties in the later part of the evening. So you have evening parties. Caribbean Fever 107.5, WBLS, and Iran war dramatically reignites as U.S. launches strikes on key targets in response to the attack on Ship Strait Hormuz, before Tehran opens up fire on six of America's allies. Wow, they're not playing around, man. And a terrifying wildfire grows to more than 2,600 acres as it tears through Los Angeles, forcing residents to urgently evacuate. Well, how come it's happening all the time, though? Like every year, twice a year, it's happening. Once again, terrifying wildfire grows to more than 2,600 acres as it tears through Los Angeles, forcing residents now to urgently evacuate. Caribbean Fever 107.5, WBLS, David Levy rocking you. Oh, man. I'm telling you. There's so much stuff out there. But you got to have stuff that is going to do us good. Do us well. We don't want to hear the negative all the time. And they're saying that Argentina is setting up a Titanic World Cup, the semifinal against England, with extra time victory over Switzerland after Breel Embolo's embarrassing red card. So I think a lot of people think that football is a good game, good sport, but there got to be a few things changed up that you see that the sport is honest and fair, and people don't feel that they're getting jabbed after their eyes are not there watching every moment of the game. So they've got the electronic equipment and all that stuff too, but a red card, that was always a tough one for me too. You know, the red card is tough, but also, you know, influencing the referee for penalty kicks. You know, you fall on the ground, you roll around. It seems like the guy starts rolling around before he hits the ground. The guy starts rolling around before he hits the ground, man. Anyway, I hope that you're enjoying the World Cup. Be careful out there when you go out there. You know, I know that the World Cup is also consuming a lot of drinks. At once, you might get a burger here and there, but consumption of a lot of drinks. So if you're drinking, don't drive. And if you're driving, don't drink. Please get a designated driver. I am still the original Rude Boy, David Levy, taking a short break. We come right back. Caribbean Fever 107.5 WBL, kicking a whole lot of ass.
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2: 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Caribbean Fever 107.5 WBLS. David Levy rocking you. Yeah.

0: him! It is him! Oh my God! Oh my God! It is really him! It's my idol! The original Root Boy, David Levy! Rockin' you, Mr. Rockin' you, rockin' you!
1: Don't get a truck man on your road! We don't want to hear
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0: 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You know you leave this jockeys to wonder like Wayne and Steve.
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0: Oh yeah, yeah. 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Rocking you every day, hey. Hey, make them know we're not the number one Caribbean show, you know. Ease out, the one and only David Levy. You know, I like it. Do you like it?
1: Yep, good to go. 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

Caribbean Fever, 107.5 WBLS. David Levy rocking you. Lord God, have us mercy, man. They're not playing around. Listen, let's get into it. So, Jamaica to take slavery reparations petition to King Charles in September. They're saying that a Jamaican delegation is set to travel to the United Kingdom in September to formally present a petition to King Charles seeking legal guidance on Jamaica's slavery reparations claims Britain. They're saying the announcement was made on Tuesday by the Minister of Culture and Gender, Entertainment and Sport, Oliver Grange, during a presentation in the House of Representatives. Now, while much of the presentation

0: injury, just 1 minute into the UFC 329 showdown against nemesis Max Holloway. Once again, Conor McGregor. The UFC returns ends in a disaster as the Irishman suffers brutal injury just 1 minute into the UFC 329 showdown against the nemesis Max Holloway. Wow, 1 minute into the game, you're hurt. It says that Conor McGregor's long-awaited comeback lasted barely a minute after the Irishman suffered a brutal injury in the opening moments of his fight at UFC 329 on Saturday. After 5 years away from the sport, McGregor made his long-awaited return against Max Holloway at a sold-out T-Mobile Arena in Las Vegas. But there would be no fanfare ending for this. The diehard fans who had made it journeyed to Sin City. Instead, McGregor ended the fight with his very first action after sprinting out and throwing a kick that missed his rival. So, I guess people that traveled far to see that bout or that fight never got to see it. They must be upset as hell. Caribbean Fever 107.5 WBLS. Not believe you rocking you. What else they got, man? A mystical transferred to notorious Angola prison to serve 20 years rape sentence. The rapper sit in protective custody at the Louisiana facility known as the Alcatraz of the South. Wow. Mystical's 20-year sentence has landed him inside one of America's most feared prisons. And the Louisiana Department of Public Safety and Corrections confirmed to TMZ that the rapper born Michael Tyler now resides at Angola. Because of his fame, officials placed the Grammy nominee in protective custody where he will occupy a cell by himself. Angola's reputation precedes its nickname, the Alcatraz of the South. The sprawling 18,000-acre penitentiary confines over 5,000 men and stands as the biggest maximum security lockup in the country. A slave plantation once occupied the land, and prisoners today face grueling manual labor under sweltering sun. Violence defined the facility decades ago, then killing and knife attacks plunged into the cell blocks, though, in 1970 and 1980. Wow. Not playing around. You know, of all the people, all the different colors, skews of colors, the color makes up the prison numbers are the people that are black. Caribbean Fever 107.5 WBLS. We'll be right back after this.
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1: 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Blue Ivy. Like the Simmons whipping pastry. Cruising down A Street. Off white Lexus. Driving so slow, but BK is from Nas. Me, I'm out that Bed-Stuy. Home of that boy Biggie. Now I live. Alicia Keys. And I brought my boys with me. All these people killed on stage with Jay. Sipping my top. Sitting courtside. Caribbean Fever 107.5. WBLS. Now the Levy rocking you. Pepper, Pepper, Pepper, Pepper. New York. Vince White Hope could not do it at the New York Knicks celebration. Jay-Z. I made you high. Here we go.

0: Yo, won't you want us to David Levy don't play? 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

Love you like the beer. 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Love your breakfast. Love your food. Love the water that come through the pipes. Give praises to the Most High for all the blessings bestowed upon us. Praises to the Most High for all the blessings being bestowed upon us. Lord, are called, chosen, are fearful. Thank you very much for making me the chosen one this morning. And the chosen one this evening at 9 p.m. Don't forget, we return to Birmingham to cut down the Caribbean people dancehall reggae top 5. In the genre of soca and calypso. In the genre of dancehall and reggae. The genre of R&B.

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20: 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There's them on the rain, no stress. Then they don't know what Sean party girls. I'm over ride live and living scotch. Yo, we dare forget the girls. I'm in the mood and get them rude. They don't know how we do. David Levy, the original rude boy. You know where we go. Hey, yo, we say, bring the yacht girls come to party, cause we love see them move and shake them body out. Bring the yacht girls come to party, that bit, leave it, love it.
12: Nobody move, nobody get hurt. Nobody move, nobody get hurt. Hey, this is King Yellow Man, and you're rocking with David Levy. King of the Caribbean Swing. Rock it, bless up. King Yellow Man said that. Ah! King Yellow Man said that.
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21: Peace rocking and love. This is Majef Oshoegh of Nigeria, Abuja. And when I'm in New York City, I listen to David Levy, original rude boy. See whoa, whoa. Okpeinu Akere Gogo, see whoa, whoa. 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

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Once again, if you're drinking, don't drive. If you're drunk, if you're drinking, don't drive. If you're driving, don't drink. Please think. Listen, World Cup is upon us. We're in the midst of the World Cup. This is what everybody's talking about. This is, I've never seen any sport where everybody, grandma, granddad, young, 15-year-old, 30-year-old, 100-year-old, everybody, black,

0: I don't think he might be able to, with all the medicine and all the scientific stuff he has to heal himself as quickly as possible. I don't know if he'll be ready. I know he would like to play, but it seems like when you're not 100%, you cut down the productivity of your other players, right? So you might not make it to the ball. The ball might require you to get there in 4 seconds. You got there in 3 seconds, and that cut off your training schedule because you're not getting there to the ball when you're supposed to get to it. You're supposed to head the ball. You're supposed to run around the back and then turn back and run around the corner, and boom, you turn back. The ball was already there. You were too slow. So although he's in good shape and all that stuff, it takes more than just being in good shape to be able to play soccer or football, you know? We're going to take a short break. We come right back. Caribbean Fever, 107.5 WBLS.
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0: 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We'll see you tonight, 9 p.m. right here. 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David Levy. Number one Caribbean show in the world. 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
3: 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I am your host, Steve Summers. Before we jump in today, let me take a step back because I remember this conversation like it was yesterday. I was talking to Dr. Neil Levin just a few years ago, and I asked him, I said, Dr. Levin, if you were stuck on a desert island, what key nutrients would you take? Because, you know, it's confusing for us. There are so many vitamins out there. What is the most important one? If you're like me, I don't want to take 10 to 20 pills a day. I just don't. So anyway, Dr. Levin said, Steve, we're working on this. A few years went by, and folks, here we are today. And on the show to talk with us about that, Dr. Neil Levin is here. He's a chiropractor, nutritionist, and high-level advisor to Purity Products. Dr. Levin, I remember that conversation. I do. Welcome back to the show.
4: You know, that's funny. I remember that conversation as well, and you weren't the only one who had asked me that. I've had so many patients over the years ask me just about that. Doc, you know, if you were stuck on a desert island and you could only have one thing, what would it be? Or, Doc, I don't want to take... I'm giving them five or six formulas. Doc, I just want one thing. And this super pill is the answer to that question. I brought that question back to Purity Products and I said, look, this is getting unruly. I mean, I'm giving my patients a multi. I'm giving them fish oil and krill oil. If they're over 45, they need the CoQ10. Mm-hmm. All the multis are underpowered in terms of vitamin D. So I'm giving them vitamin D. The B12s and all these multis are wrong. Folks over 50, 60 can't absorb it. I'm giving them a B12.
3: Right.
4: And it was getting, they're walking out of here with a bag of pills and they're rolling their eyes at me. So I said to Purity, I'm like, guys, we got to come up with one super formula is what I called it. And they came back, it took them about a year to do it.
3: Wow.
4: And they came back with the super pill. And this is the answer. When I have somebody that says, I just want one thing.
3: Right.
4: This is what I give them, Steve, because this is the multivitamin. I'm talking about a world-class multivitamin. So, this is your krill oil. It's your fish oil. It's your CoQ10. This has got as much lutein, Steve, as an eye formula, a full 10 milligrams of a very high-end lutein. It's got the astaxanthin for the eyes. Wow. Steve, there's 2,000 international units of vitamin D. This has got the right B12 for folks in their 50s, 60s, 70s to give them that energy that they want. This is the answer. If you're only going to take one thing, hands down, the super pill is it.
3: Well, I remember the conversation very well. And to be fair, it had to have been one of those ding light bulb moments, right? I mean, this is actually huge because there is no other multivitamin on the market, at least I know of, that does this.
4: Yeah, there is none. And, you know, it's like, what do you need to take? Let's check the boxes. What do people have to take? You have to take an omega-3, whether it's fish oil or krill oil.
3: Check.
4: I like both because that's just critical for brain health and heart health, visual health. It makes your skin look great. It makes all the cells of the body work effectively. According to a recent study, 98% of us are low in omega-3s, you must take an omega-3. That's right. In here. You have to take vitamin D. If you're above Atlanta, let's say, you have to take vitamin D because for the whole winter, you're not making any. And then if you slather on the sunscreen in the summer, you're still not making any. And vitamin D is critical for everything. It signals to a tenth of the human genome. It's important for muscle health, eye health, immune health, brain health, happy mood. You want to feel good. It's your vitamin D. You got to get that in there. The average multi, Steve, is going to give you 400 international units. That's a joke. The super pill has a full 2,000 international units.
3: That's huge.
4: Of vitamin D.
3: That's huge.
4: A meaningful dose.
3: Yeah.
4: And the list goes on and on. It's 100 milligrams of CoQ10. It's the right B12. So what I hear from my patients, that let's say they come in on a Monday and they're, you know, have some neck pain or back pain. I want to see them again later in the week. They come in and they're like, wow, doc, this makes a difference. This isn't like a regular multi where you take it and you hope it's going to work.
3: Right.
4: This is like, wow, I feel better. Once people start on the super pill, this is just something they get over and over and over.
3: Well, the way I view this, this is kind of a next generation new frontier of supplementation. It's where one simple pill that you have in your elite multi that you're talking about, an elite omega-3, you said, with krill oil and fish oil, and then you augment that with the cellular energizers like coenzyme Q10, talked about astaxanthin and lutein for the eyes and skin, and even ginkgo, which I don't think you mentioned, for brain health. Now, that is a great idea right there. Because we get a little bit older, things slow down. Ginkgo is great for brain health. I mean, does this all surprise you that it's never been done before?
4: You know, I've always been surprised that it hasn't been done before. But, you know, I don't get involved in the intrinsics. But when I talk to Jan over there at Purity, Jason over there, you know, this took them over a year to put together, because to get everything stabilized, because with the fish oil and the krill oil and then the multi, to make everything work just right wasn't easy. But then the benefits are so great. Let's go to this recent study. This is a recent large randomized study. This is on multivitamins.
3: This would be interesting. Right,
4: the multivitamin they used isn't half the multi we're talking about right now. So this is a randomized, double-blind, placebo-controlled study performed by researchers, Steve, from Wake Forest University School of Medicine in collaboration with Brigham and Women's Hospital in Boston. That's an affiliate of Harvard. So very high-end study. 2,262 older men and women, average age 72. This was published in September 2022, so very recent.
3: Yeah.
4: What the researchers found was nothing less than shocking. They did the study over 3 years. They gave them cognitive tests at baseline. So that's thinking tests. How is this person thinking? Okay. Everybody was normal cognitively when the test began. Mm-hmm. Now, 3 years later, they redid the cognitive test. Some were on placebo, of course. Some were on the multi. The multivitamin slowed cognitive decline, Steve, by 60%.
3: No way.
4: You would have thought this would have been trumpeted from the hilltops, but you know what? The media, they love to come out and pan vitamins. So when God forbid a study comes out that doesn't show the vitamin did an amazing job, that's big headlines. Yeah. But this,
3: 60.
4: This is major, and it's from Harvard. It's from Wake Forest, Brigham Young Hospital. It cut down cognitive decline by 60%. So that's just outstanding.
3: That's
4: Let me tell you something. The multi we're talking about here, the super pill, is order of magnitudes better. You know, just the nutrients are better. So you asked me about ginkgo before.
3: Yes.
4: So when you combine a multi with ginkgo biloba, which has wonderful support for the brain, along with krill oil and fish oil, incredible support for the brain, B vitamins, so important for the brain, and then you add our elite lutein, which has tons of brain benefits, along with skin benefits and eye benefits, this becomes just an outstanding brain formula, on top of it being great for the heart and energy. The first thing people are going to notice is energy. But this is going to work. This is protecting your brain. We all want to age gracefully. The super pill is going to help you do just that.
3: You mentioned something a while ago, why it took a year to develop this. Purity Products has been around for 25 plus years now, so they don't do anything halfway. I mean, you put the components together, and you want to make sure that it works. And when it does, you want to tell people about it. Just like the super pill, it can deliver a multiple mode of action that goes way beyond just a basic multivitamin. And it boils down to what you like to call a difference maker in nutritional technologies. If you can, explain the savings here and why this is so advanced. Because I know savings is so important for so many people out there.
4: Wow, that is like such a great point. Because, you know, people used to complain about the sheer amount of stuff I would give them, right? Mm. They were also rolling their eyes at my receptionist when she gives them the number for the cost of it. Because if you're talking about, if you go out and buy a very top quality multivitamin, and then you're going to get some krill oil and some fish oil, and you're going to get CoQ10, and the top selling CoQ10 brand is 100 milligrams. We have 100 milligrams right here. Mm-hmm. You're going to get an eye formula with 10 milligrams of a very good lutein. So I can't see doing it for less than, and you're going to get a vitamin D formula and maybe a high-end B12.
3: Yeah.
4: I don't see you doing it for less than $200. And you know, the fact that since you're bringing up money, the fact that Purity is letting folks try a full 1 month supply of this for $9.95, I mean, that is really, you know why they do it, Steve?
3: Why?
4: Because they want people to try it. They know this is a superior product. They're not out to lose money, Purity Products. But in essence, when you get this, they're pretty much losing money, because I think the first 1,000 callers even getting free shipping. You'll know that better than me. But I mean, between the shipping and the cost of the vitamin, they're out big money when someone gets one of these. But they know once people say, see, wow, this is really a lot better than what I was taking, they're going to want to continue.
3: You know, I think this is a good time to clarify how Purity can claim things like better joint comfort in just 7 days with a Purity Super Pill, because hey, let's be honest here. I mean, you can't get this benefit from a regular malty out there. It just doesn't exist. Characterize why adding the omega-3s to Purity Super Pill really leverages the science of these omega-3s from krill to reduce joint pain from exercise and activity in just 7 days.
4: This is a great study. This is double-blind, placebo-controlled out of the Journal of the American College of Nutrition. And Steve, this was done on only 300 milligrams of krill oil. It was a high-end krill oil, but it's 300 milligrams. Mm-hmm. We use 500 milligrams of krill oil, and we use something called Phospho Boost krill oil. So what have they done here? They've taken out more of the sea salts, and by doing that, they concentrate up the omega-3s and the phospholipids. And so it just, this is a really, really good krill oil. So you're going to get this benefit and then some. So in this study, in just 7 days, the folks that had knee discomfort, and I think these folks, if I remember correctly, were in their 50s. In just 7 days, Steve, they were 28% more comfortable.
3: Wow.
4: And they didn't do anything different. They weren't exercising or using PT or taking NSAIDs. They added krill oil.
3: Right.
4: In 30 days, they were 38% more comfortable. Now, researchers didn't stop there. They checked their joint flexibility, their joint functionality, all improved. On top of that, they measured something called C-reactive protein, which is a marker of inflammation. And we want to see that go down. And in this study, the folks on krill oil, C-reactive protein moved nicely in the right direction, showing that not only were people more comfortable, more functional, but their blood levels of this substance C-reactive protein were improved. So all around, tremendous benefit. This happened in 7 days. So I can say unequivocally that if you have joint discomfort, especially knee joint discomfort, because that's what this study was on, this krill oil seems to work just wonderful for making people more comfortable. So if you get this Purity Super Pill and you have the common aches and pains that come along with aging or overuse or being a weekend warrior, once you start to use this for about 7 days, you should feel more comfortable.
3: Well, this is a win-win because if you take something and it's going to make you feel better, going to make your joints feel better, you're going to want to exercise and have more activity on top of that. So
4: that's universal. Yeah. When I'm a chiropractor, so I see that all the time. They come in here, they're complaining, I can't exercise. I can't play golf. I can't play tennis. Hiking's not comfortable anymore. I can't play with the grandkids. Everything hurts. I'm going up and down the stairs, you know, whatever it is. And I start adjusting them. And once they feel better, they get back to doing the things they want to do. So yes, any therapy, any intervention that's going to help folks feel more comfortable tends to make them happier. And when you're happier and you're more comfortable, what do? You want to get back to your life, whether it's tennis or golf or hiking or playing with the grandkids or shopping or just doing more things. And we want all our customers to get out there and enjoy their lives.
3: And I think, Dr. Levin, this is a perfect time to remind our listeners about the great news here in this special offer. 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I'll give out that number here in just a couple of minutes. Let's bring Dr. Neil Levin back online here with us. And as you're talking, I'm sitting here hearing this cash register going off. If I was to go out and swallow all 15 to 20 vitamin pills a day with somewhere between $200 and $300 a month, you've gone through this whole litany of things. But one of the things that you haven't mentioned just yet, you've checked off literally all of the boxes here, but you insisted that Purity include 100 milligrams of coenzyme Q10 in this formula. Now, that's for energy, right?
4: Yeah. 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
3: Okay.
4: When you eat some food, whether it's fat, carbohydrates, protein, the body takes those, it absorbs them, it brings them to the cells. Once in the cells, it gets into the mitochondria, and those are your little blast furnaces. That's where you turn food into cellular energy. Well, one of the linchpins to turn food into cellular energy is CoQ10.
3: If you just join us, we're talking to Dr. Neil Levin with Purity Products. You know, one of the many ingredients in here that is a clinically validated nutrient is called lutein. Now, I know you mentioned that a little bit earlier. It's plant-based superfood from marigold flowers. It's really the centerpiece of basically every single eye or vision formula out there on the market. And you guys actually use 10 full milligrams in this formula. It helps with sharper vision, helps with macular health, glare reduction. I thought that was a little surprising, which is great when you drive at night. I mean, this is great for brain function too. So, I mean, when you consider how much is in the Purity Super Pill multivitamin, Dr. Levin, Purity Super Pill, I would say at what, 40 times more here? Is that right? That's a big deal.
4: It's funny that you say that because I was just looking at the supplement facts panel on the leading multi just now when you started asking me this question, and they have a quarter of 1 milligram.
3: Wow.
4: We have 10 milligrams. 10. So yes, that's 40 times. That's the difference.
3: Huge.
4: So we have 40 times more lutein, and it's a very special lutein. It's called LuteMax 2020. Lots and lots of studies. Yes, it comes from marigold flowers. Mm-hmm. Yes, it's clinically tested. It's a top lutein in terms of research. And the research is plain. The benefits are for vision are amazing. So LuteMax 2020 improves contrast sensitivity. It improves glare threshold. So if you're driving at night and you know that glare that they can hit you in the eyes, that bothersome glare.
3: Oh, yeah.
4: This protects the eyes. It protects the eyes from blue light. Blue light is a very big problem. Like if you're looking at your computer, like I am right now, it's shining blue light in your eyes. Your cell phone, when you're outside, you get a lot of blue. You've heard of blue blockers.
3: Yes.
4: Those sunglasses, one of the things they do is block blue light. Too much blue light puts the kibosh on your sleep. So you're watching some TV or you're playing on your computer or your worst case scenario, you're bringing your cell phone to bed with you and looking at that, that's going to trash your melatonin and make it hard to sleep.
3: Yep.
4: Well, if you have enough lutein, it's almost like an internal blue blocker. It's protecting you from blue light. So, I mean, and it also boosts something called BDNF, that's brain-derived neurotrophic factor. What is that?
3: It's memory, right?
4: That's actually the factor that helps your brain neurons grow and make new synapses. And so,
3: nice. Yeah,
4: I mean, lutein, great for the eyes, great for the brain, amazing skin benefits. You take lutein and it helps makes your skin look beautiful. So, yeah, this formula is just amazing. 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You get your eye formula. 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It's just three pills. They're soft gels, so they slide right down, easy to swallow. 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So that is, you know, this is one of those things you hear a lot of. You hear a lot of advertising these days,
3: right.
4: Steve. You really do. I guess I'm being an advertiser right now, but I'm really a doctor that's just talking to you like I would talk to any of the patients that came in here. 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This is your foundational nutrient. 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
3: 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Dr. Neil Levin, let's have some fun here. 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
3: All right. I have issues with my knees and my joints. Can the super pill help that?
4: In 7 days, Steve, we went over it a little while ago. 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So yeah, knees, I found in my practice, this is the kind of formula that just pretty much is very joint friendly.
3: All right, considering what we know about Purity Super Pill here, do you have any testimonials that you can share?
4: Oh, yeah. I did pull four, just the first few I saw here. This guy's got a fun name, Bebop, from Lehigh Valley, Pennsylvania. He's in the age 55 to 64 bracket, rates at 5 stars. He says, best multi. I'm so happy switching to the Purity Super Pill.
3: Wow.
4: Good mix of vitamins, krill and fish oil and CoQ10. Easy to take. I feel better after just a couple of weeks.
3: Give me another one.
4: One nickname April from Mesa, Arizona. She says, amazing. I'm 65 years old. I feel like I'm in my 30s. People say I look like I'm in my 40s. The Super Pill makes me feel amazing. I love all the Purity products.
3: All right, one more.
4: Sean T. He says, so much in one pill, excellent quality. It's easier to take just one pill instead of several. Definitely a plus. I don't have time to count out pills every day, every week. 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I could tell an immediate difference while on this product. More energy, less health issues. 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This is vitamin taking made easy. 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Amazing value, easy to take, very, very high end. So yeah, this is one of those, once people start on this, they want to continue. This is a great nutrient. And again, for $9.95, absolutely give this a try.
3: Dr. Neil Levin, we've run out of time. I better go and give out that number.
4: Time always flies by, Steve. Thanks for having me.
3: All right, I've got some great news. 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
6: 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We've got a fascinating show lined up for you today. But first, a quick few questions. Number one, is there a pill you can take that can actually help make you stronger? Number two, let's say you could get stronger. Would the extra strength make your life better? Thirdly, think about this. Are you weaker today than you were, say, 20 years ago? Well, listen, if you answered yes to any of these questions, then stay tuned. 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Now, Dr. Neil Levin is a chiropractor, a nutritionist, spokesperson, and a longtime advisor for Purity Products. Dr. Levin, welcome back to the show.
7: Oh, it's great to be here with you today. And we have a very exciting topic to cover today. Today, we're talking about strength and power and how to get it back, even if you're in your 50s, 60s, 70s, 80s. So if you want to feel better, if you want to feel stronger, this is some very important information we're going to cover today.
6: Yeah, this is an exciting topic. Talk to me about this important message today. What molecule are we talking about and how it's impacting the lives of people who follow the science?
7: Right. Well, we're talking about a new supplement. It's called Everstrong, and it features an exciting molecule called creatine. Now, a lot of our listeners may have heard of creatine. I know you've used creatine.
6: Right.
7: But for those that don't know about creatine, it's mainly used in the Olympic circles, professional athletes, bodybuilders, college, high school athletes, because it does something extraordinary. And what I'm about to tell you is proven by hundreds and hundreds of human studies. So here's what creatine does for us. It helps us to get stronger, more powerful. It helps put muscle mass on the body, and it helps protect us from losing muscle tissue as we get older. We know that's a big part of aging. Not only that, great for the brain, great for memory, and it helps promote bone strength as well. So an amazing molecule that everybody needs to know about.
6: It's an amazing story. Can you share some of the science and tell us why you're calling creatine one of the best kept secrets to healthy aging?
7: Sure. What we need to understand with creatine is that it's a natural molecule to the body. It's in every single cell, tissue, organ in your system, and its job in the body is to generate and maintain strength and power. That's its reason for being, to maintain strength and power. It's in every single cell in the body. 95% of it, however, is in your muscle tissue because that's where we tend to use it the most. It powers up the muscles. It's good for strong muscle contraction, and it's important to help maintain strength and muscle contractions when you're using them over and over again. For instance, if you're working out at the gym, if you're playing sports, golf, tennis, anything like that, it keeps your muscles powered up in their high energy state so they're strong and ready for action. Now, here's the key. This is so important for those of us, say, in our 50s, 60s, 70s. You see, we had lots and lots of creatine when we were young. We had oodles of this stuff. It was coming out of our ears. We had lots of creatine. Our bodies made a lot of it. But as we get older, like everything else, we don't do that as well, so we have less creatine in our muscles. Now, the good news is that hundreds and hundreds of human studies show that when you supplement with creatine, it goes to work, it goes straight to your muscles, it's absorbed easily, it pumps up the creatine in your muscle tissue, and you get stronger, you get more powerful. Not only that, it helps support memory and brain health, and it helps support the strength of your bones.
6: You know, we were talking before the show, and you were talking about how Olympic athletes have been using creatine for years to enhance their strength and performance. Tell me more.
7: Well, this creatine is the premier sports nutrition supplement. There's no question about that. You've used it. Bodybuilders know about it. Athletes know about it. Creatine is the premier.

0: mere sports nutrient. So you know, back 20, 25 years ago, the Olympic athletes and their coaches, of course, they knew about it. They knew it made you bigger and stronger and faster. They knew it was natural to the body. It was supposed to be there. But they were a little bit afraid to supplement with it because they were afraid it might be considered cheating, that it might be considered too much of an edge. But back in 1998, the International Olympic Committee, they came out, they officially confirmed that, I'm quoting here, creatine can be used by athletes to enhance their performance. And now it's not just for athletes anymore,
1: right?
0: Because the studies are plainly showing that for adults, for people in their 50s, 60s, 70s, this stuff is amazing. And Purity has this incredible new formulation. We call it EverStrong because that's exactly what it does. It helps you get stronger and stay stronger with hundreds of human studies to help you. And it's the purest form of creatine money can buy. The stuff from Europe, this stuff is fantastic.
1: And we should point out that it's naturally occurring in red meat. But the problem is, in order to get the amounts that are going to benefit you, you'd have to eat large amounts of red meat.
0: You'd have to eat like 4 pounds of red meat a day.
1: Most people aren't going to do that.
0: Right. So what about vegetarians?
1: They can be creatine deficient.
0: Exactly. When I have a vegetarian that comes in here and they're energy deficient, they don't feel the way they want to feel, and I put them on EverStrong, they notice the benefits almost right away because they've been so low on it.
1: Yep.
0: So if you're a person out there that's staying away from red meat, if you're staying away from meat in general, and you have more of a vegan-style diet, this is for you. You definitely want to add that EverStrong.
1: All right, so obviously this works with athletes, but you say creatine is going mainstream. There's a lot of studies are showing that folks in their 50s, 60s, 70s, and beyond, that creatine can be a cornerstone compound to help people stay strong, stay healthy, stay sharp, stay vital, right?
0: Oh, exactly. I mean, this is the ideal muscle-enhancing, strengthening, muscle-protecting nutrient for folks as we get older, 50-plusers like you and me. But let's go to a couple of studies on seniors just to show this. We'll do one on the guys and one on the gals, okay?
1: Right.
0: First on the guys. Love the title of this one. Creatine supplementation improves muscular performance in older men. Study done at several American universities. A group of men, get this, age 59 to 72. Hey, you know, we know that's not when people are known for getting strong, right?
1: Right.
0: So this was just a one-week study. People need to understand that. That's how effective and rapidly this stuff works. It's just a one-week study. Get this. The guys on creatine, they put on 4 pounds of lean mass. That's muscle tissue for those that don't know that. It shows they built the muscles and they hydrated the muscles nicely. They increased the strength of their bench press. That's a chest press for people that don't know, by 7%. They increased the strength of the leg exercises they were doing by 15%. They could get in and out of a chair more times faster without using their arms. On top of that, they could generate more power on a stationary bike. This happened in 1 week. When I think about that, yeah, it's really quite incredible.
1: All right, but what about the women out there? Did they get those kind of benefits too as well? Will it actually help women in their 50s, 60s, and 70s get stronger too?
0: Absolutely. Let's go straight to another study. Love the title on this one as well. Creatine supplementation improves muscular performance in older women, published in the European Journal of Applied Physiology. 30 women aged 58 to 71. Of course, they got either creatine or placebo. That's the way they do these things. Again, a one-week study. The women on creatine increased their bench press by almost 4 pounds. They increased their leg press by over 11 pounds, and they had better balance and agility. So 58 to 71 year old women, not only getting stronger, not only getting more powerful, getting faster with improved balance. Study after study shows that older folks that use creatine get amazing results. They get great results if they exercise. They get great results even if they don't exercise. They can lift more weight. They get faster. They get stronger. They get more powerful. Their muscles don't fatigue as fast. And get this. This is very important, especially for the ladies. You know that when women do resistance training, their bones get stronger as well, right?
1: Yeah.
0: You know, now, get this. When you resistance train with creatine, your bones tend to get stronger even faster. So an all-around win-win. EverStrong is going to help the seniors to feel better, feel stronger, more energized, more powerful, faster, and it helps protect your bones.
1: Talk more about how unique this exclusive EverStrong formula is from Purity Products. It even has a finished product clinically studied, which showed an increase in upper body strength and power. But tell me what's in it and why you like it so much. I mean, this is more than just creatine, right?
0: Oh, absolutely. I mean, EverStrong, this is a very comprehensive formula. I didn't want people to just feel stronger when they use creatine. You know, we're dealing with people in their 50s, 60s, 70s. I wanted people to feel more comfortable as well. So Not only did I use the finest creatine money can buy, the stuff from Europe, the Creapure creatine, I also added something called coffee berry extract. And coffee berry extract, a powerful antioxidant, stronger than blueberries and strawberries, helping to protect the muscles, helping to protect the brain, because we know our antioxidant systems aren't as strong as they used to be in our 20s and 30s. But I also added some vitamin D, because vitamin D, incredibly good for the muscles, as well as the immune system and the bones. So this is an all-around win-win. You got your vitamin D, you got your fruit XB for your joints, you got your coffee berry extract for the antioxidant protection, and of course the finest creatine money can buy. Best of all, today it's free. Purity knows you're going to see these benefits. Hey, we're talking about strength. We're talking about power. We're talking about energy. We're talking about supporting thinking, bone health. This is a wonderful product. When you try it, you're going to love it. You're going to feel the difference, and it's fast. A week or two, you're going to feel more powerful. Purity wants you to have a free bottle. I know later in the show, you're going to give out that phone number.
1: Sure will. You know, we mentioned how great creatine works for women. Take a moment and share that story you told me before the show about the award-winning 70-year-old senior swimmer who uses Everstrong.
0: Right. Emma Karen, I'm looking at her picture right now. I printed it out for the show. 70 years old. This picture, she's got 6 medals around her neck. It's the 2015 National Senior Olympic Games. You know, she writes to us that she was getting a little tired during our workouts at age 70. Of course, she didn't have that same stamina, but she fortunately heard about our Everstrong formula. She started using it and almost right away was invigorated in her workouts and had more energy throughout the day. I'm quoting from her. She says, "I feel my investment in Everstrong was one of the best choices I ever made. It's always a morale booster when people think I'm 50. She looks fantastic.
1: Wow.
0: And I hear this stuff all the time. This isn't one of those vitamins, like a multivitamin. You take it, you don't really even notice the difference. This is a substance that you can use to help get some of that youthful vim and vigor back, get some of that strength back. It's wonderful.
1: You know, Purity's given away a free bottle of Everstrong, but Purity products didn't stop there. In fact, you insisted that they also give away a free bottle of their B12 energy melts, which are great for instant energy. Now, I know that you love this combination. Tell us about the incredible double free offer.
0: Yeah, you know, when I think about creatine, when I think about Everstrong, I think about muscular energy. I think about muscular power, but it's all about energy and feeling great, feeling energized. And the next thing I think about when I think about energy is B12. When you think about energy, think B12. And the problem is, for 50-plusers like you and me, we're not absorbing the B12 as well as we used to in our 60s, 70s, 80s. So when you supplement with B12, you tend to bump back up those B12 levels. And that's what Purity's B12 energy melts are all about. They're fantastic. They melt in your mouth. They taste delicious. And you bump up those B12 levels. And that's great, because B12 helps us make red blood cells, which carry oxygen to the tissues. Also, there's biotin in there for the hair, skin, and nails.
1: All right. So we were so busy at the top of the show. This Everstrong formula does so much for us. We haven't even touched on the incredible brain benefits. I mean, some of these studies you sent me are absolutely incredible. As you know, I'm very into nootropics. The anti-aging community has taken a keen interest in creatine, specifically the cognitive benefits of creatine.
0: Oh, absolutely. This is one of those areas where creatine really shines. You see, what we need to understand is that your brain, even though it's only 2% of your body's weight, it utilizes 20% of your body's energy. This is a very thirsty organ for energy. And just like your muscles soak up the creatine like a sponge, because this is a naturally occurring molecule in the body, it passes right through the blood-brain barrier. Your brain neurons soak it up like a sponge, and it increases your creatine phosphate reserves in your brain. So now, in your brain, you have more readily available resources to do what? To recharge those neuronal batteries to make more energy inside the brain. So basically, what do you notice? Well, your memory is supported. And scientists have done some amazing research here. They found that people that take creatine, it supports their memory. It actually helps the brain to utilize oxygen better. It supports memory in people that are sleep deprived. It's been shown to help people add numbers quicker and for longer periods of time without mental fatigue. Get this study. Just 5 days of 8 grams of creatine supported mental tasks in subjects that were getting rapid fire questions. scientists were asking them math questions and science questions over and over and over, and they found the folks on creatine didn't fatigue as quickly mentally. So this is amazing stuff. It's like a turbo booster for your brain. It's like a supercharger for your muscles. It recharges all your cellular batteries, so all of your cells, tissues, and organs have more readily available energy.
1: All right, Doc, I love that Everstrong appeals to athletes and people who want to get more reps in the gym, maybe get some extra power in their workouts. But you're also saying there's a big push in the nutritional community to encourage people in their 40s, 50s, 60s, 70s, and even 80s to leverage the power of creatine to stay fit, strong, and healthy. In fact, you say creatine is going mainstream. You know, I shared the story with you before. My mom, who's in her late 70s now, she's taking creatine. She works out a couple of days a week, 3 days a week. She goes to Nautilus, does the free weights because she's got osteoporosis. She wants to maintain her muscle mass and she wants to make her bones stronger. And as you pointed out, creatine helps to do that. And then the other 3 days during the week, she'll go and she'll swim. Now, she's not trying to get big or strong or anything like that. But even at her age, creatine has benefits.
0: Oh, yeah. And what blows me away about that story, because you told me before, is that her medical doctor recommended creatine for her. And that just goes to show how much more mainstream this is. It's called Everstrong, and it supports the muscles. It supports your power, your strength, your speed. If you're an athlete, you're certainly going to love it. But even if you're not an athlete, you notice the difference. Let's go to another study, one more review study. This out of the journal Current Aging Science, December 2013. I thought this was very cool because the researchers looked at the body of research out there on creatine in seniors without exercise. They wanted to see what happens when seniors take creatine and they don't even exercise. So I'm quoting here, creatine supplementation without associated resistance training seems to enhance muscular strength, power, and endurance, increase lean body mass. For those that don't know what that is, they're talking about muscle, and improve the functional capacity of the elderly. They go on to talk about how it supports bone health as well, and then they finish with this, creatine supplementation without training in the elderly could potentially delay atrophy of muscle and improve endurance and strength. So here again, we see bottom line, creatine is very, very effective. It's going to help you to feel stronger whether you exercise or not. It supports your strength and power, your brain health, and on top of that, it supports your bone health. I mean, when you think about it, this almost sounds too good to be true, right?
1: Right. Yeah.
0: If you're a person that never heard about this and you're listening to us, you would think this sounds too good to be true, right?
1: Yeah.
0: But it is true. Hundreds and hundreds of human studies back up what we're talking about. You're going to love the benefits you get with this Everstrong formula.
1: That's incredible. 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We'll give that number out again later in the show. But first, Dr. Levin, now listeners can only get Everstrong, this clinically tested creatine blend, from Purity Products, right?
0: Oh, absolutely. Yeah.
1: I know it combines the creatine with the vitamin D, the coffee berry, the fruit XB boron. And for those who don't know, talk about how these work so well together. There's a synergy, and it's also a great value, too. I know we have a free bottle today, but if you wanted to buy all of these things separately, it would cost a small fortune, wouldn't it?
0: Oh, absolutely. I mean, if you went out and bought the CreaPure creatine, that's the purest, finest creatine from Europe, if you bought that, and then you went out and bought a separate antioxidant formula and a separate joint formula and the vitamin D, yeah, that's going to cost you $80, $90, $100 a month. 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We want to get it right out to you. We want you to try this out. We want you to be the judge for yourself. Don't take my word for it. Try it. Look in the mirror. Go to the gym. Lift some weights. Play. Do whatever you do. See if you don't feel better.
1: All right, let's talk about how you take this. You have these easy-to-swallow tablets, which are super easy to swallow. It also comes in a very refreshing cherry berry powder. So how do you like to take it? And can people just choose the tablets or the powder when they call in for the free bottle today?
0: Yeah, you can choose tablets or powder. I personally use both, you know, on my workout days or days I'm making a protein shake. On days I'm juicing, let's face it, juicing is becoming very big these days. So if you're doing something like that, the cherry berry powder is fantastic. You just take a scoop, dump it right into your juice, dump it into your protein shake, and that's a great way to take it. But if you don't do that stuff, I mean, the tablets are super convenient. They're small, they're coated, they're easy to swallow. It's wonderful stuff.
1: Now, I know you're chomping at the bit to tell us a little more about the study that Purity did on the Ever Strong powder. They tested golfers, and
0: right.
1: Purity found out that not only were these golfers getting stronger and more explosive, but they were driving the golf ball, get this, 14 yards further. That's amazing.
0: I have such a big smile on my face right now. I'm remembering when the researchers came back and gave us this information. I mean, we were bouncing off the walls. This is so exciting. The researchers called this a seminal study in sports nutrition, and this is on our EverStrong formula, the product we're talking about right now, the EverStrong powder. So double-blind, placebo-controlled study, 30 golfers took the EverStrong powder for 1 month. No exercise, nothing different. Just took our EverStrong powder for 1 month. In 1 month, they were banging the golf ball 14 yards further. Not
1: wow.
0: only that, 6% more power on the bench press, more explosive. They could lift the weight faster.
1: Hold on. Guys spend hundreds of dollars on new clubs to drive the ball further.
0: So, Trevor, you could spend $500 on a driver and pick up 5 yards, right? This is 14 yards. People shouldn't just ho-hum about this or yawn about this. This is amazing because, let's face it, this was a golf study, but more explosiveness, more speed, more power. This should help all sports. So if you're a tennis player, if you're a jogger, if you're any kind of an athlete, this has ramifications across the board. But again, these golfers, 1 month on this EverStrong powder we're talking about today, banging the golf ball 14 yards further. Can you imagine? You get your bottle of EverStrong, you don't tell your buddies, take it for a month, and you go out and you're banging the ball 14 yards past them. They don't know what hit them.
1: Wow. All right, we just got a few minutes left here. I want you to recap this amazing story today about creatine, what you like to call the molecule of strength. Who needs it? And what about this double free bottle offer today with the EverStrong plus the B12 energy melts?
0: You know what? My one concern with this show is that literally it sounds too good to be true, right?
1: Right.
0: Like when I tell folks about EverStrong,
1: right.
0: I'm afraid they're going to think I'm making this up. It's not possible, right? You know, I know how you feel because 6, 7, 8 years ago when I started to read about creatine, I almost couldn't believe it. I said to myself, if it's really this good with an excellent safety profile, how come everybody's not using it? But I started to use it and I noticed some incredible benefits. It's just phenomenal. And it's as simple as this. You're going to get on the EverStrong, you're going to try it, you're going to get stronger, you're going to get more powerful. You can look in the mirror and see the difference. There's hundreds and hundreds of human studies backing this up. These aren't studies with a hamster in a lab somewhere. We're talking human studies. I call this stuff muscle fertilizer. It's that great. And of course, we didn't just add the CreaPure creatine. We've discussed that. We added the Fruit XB. Remember that? Joint health. We added the coffee berry extract, that phenomenal antioxidant that's more potent than blueberries and strawberries for powerful antioxidant protection. I added the vitamin D because it's so important across the board, great for bone health, but also for seniors, vitamin D so important for muscles, especially as we get older, for strength and coordination. So this is a very comprehensive formula. Again, this would easily cost you $80, $90, $100 to replicate on your own, but today it's free. And not only that, let's not forget about the B12 energy melts, because we're talking about energy here today. And when you think energy, you think B12. B12 is critical for making red blood cells to carry oxygen to the tissues. The biotin in there is great for the hair, skin, and nails. 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Be one of the first 1,000 callers. 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It never happens. 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
1: Fascinating information as always. Thank you for your time.
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0: everybody, it's your boy Hezekiah Walker, and it's time for another countdown with my top 20 gospel songs of the week, including my power picks, my throwbacks, and much more. 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Let's get things started. Here's Renee Spearman featuring Montel Jordan and Kim Burrell with Choose Me, number 20 this week on the Hezekiah Walker Countdown.
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0: Sicardi Cortez takes the number 18 spot with Working On Me. Ernest Pugh comes in at number 19 with Your Glory To See You. 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
2: 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Nothing

0: after tonight by Sincere, JJ Harrison and Youthful Praise takes the number 14 spot with Nothing Else. Stay close. Songs number 12 and 11 are coming up right after this.
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3: 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Made new.

0: Jason Nelson and Madison Ryan Moore in at number 8 with Made New. And coming in at number 9 on the countdown, my favorite, y'all, I Can Count On You by the Groove Fire. Man, they are blazing the charts, y'all. Big up to the Groove Fire. Music from Time Trippin' is on the way, so stay with me. It's the Hezekiah Walker Countdown.
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6: Put your hands over.

We're down to the top five on the countdown. It's your boy Hezekiah Walker, and coming in at number five, The Quiet Room and Fred Hammond with Love Never Fails. We are coming down to the number one song on the countdown, so you must stay very close.

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5: 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Ladies and

0: on the countdown this week, and coming in at number three, Lashae Knox and Ernest Pugh with Right Here. Dow Walls comes in at number four with Able. We got more music coming. Don't you dare go nowhere. Stay close. This is the Hezekiah Walker Countdown.
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2: It's almost time to reveal the number one song in the country. It's your boy Hezekiah Walker. 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He's the founder of the Philadelphia-based choir that was created back in 2003. His mission is to bring exceptional gospel music not only locally, but around the world as well. For decades, he's been a prominent figure in the gospel music industry and has won countless awards. Ladies and gentlemen, here's my guest artist spotlight, Zach Williams and One Accord with Jesus

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0: This is number one. Caleb Carson and Anthony Evans. You're not finished.

0: Congratulations goes out to Caleb Carson and Anthony Evans, number one for a second week in a row, but you're not finished. It's now the number one song in the country and the number one song on the Hezekiah Walker Countdown. Thanks so much for joining me today, and until next time, may the peace of God wrap around your heart, mind, and soul. I'm Hezekiah Walker, and you've been listening to the Hezekiah Walker Countdown.
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Yes, good morning and welcome to Sunday Praise. Oh, I'm super excited to be with you all today. I got a great show and I got a pair of tickets to give away to see Jill Scott and her To Whom This May Concern tour. So stay tuned. That's coming up. We've got our pick of the week and our power word. But first, let's get right into the mix with DJ Tay. It's WBLS.

How many thankful folks in the house tonight? If you're thankful, get on your feet. Let's help out.

0: It's WBLS, and that's Brendan Watts and Sayla Sound featuring Lena Bird Miles, and the song's entitled Unmatched. Well, I pray you're having a fabulous morning so far, and let me make somebody's morning just a little more brighter. A little more brighter? Okay, here we go. A pair of tickets. You want to win them? A pair of tickets to see Grammy Award-winning R&B powerhouse Jill Scott and her To Whom This May Concern tour at the King's Theater on July 16th. Plus, one lucky winner will win upgraded seats. Come on now, there's nothing like upgraded seats. I remember one time I had won tickets and my seats were so far up I could unscrew the light bulbs in the ceiling. You're not going to have to do that. Be calling number 7 at 212-545-1075. When I come back, we've got today's Power Word and Pick of the Week. It's WBLS.
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0: Williams of Release the Living Waters Ministries in Queens, New York, with a word of encouragement just for you today. Have you ever noticed that we spend so much time waiting for the perfect opportunity, the perfect season, or the perfect circumstances that we forget to build what we already have? In Exodus 35, God instructed his people to build using what was already in their hands. They didn't wait for more resources. They used what God had already provided. Maybe you're waiting for more money, more support, more confidence, or more time before you take the next step. But what if God is saying, start building now? Build that dream, build that business, build that relationship, build your faith, build your future. Don't underestimate what God can do with what seems small. Every great building starts with a single brick. Every great journey starts with one step. The truth is, God isn't looking for perfection. He's looking for willingness. If you place what you have in his hands, he can multiply it beyond anything you could imagine. So today, stop focusing on what's missing and start building with what's available. God can do amazing things with a willing heart. Be encouraged and remember, where you are now is not your final destination. God has more in store for you. Build.
1: That's right. Use what you have. Get to building. Come on, make it happen. All right, it's time for our pick of the week, and it comes from Darwin Hobbs with Be Glorified. It's BLS.

is BLS. I'm Liz, and I've so enjoyed hanging out with you today. Thank you to the two of you that told me about events that are going on and backpack giveaways. So Unity Day in the community, backpacks and concert, food, games, bouncy house. I'll be there on August 22nd, all day, 11 to 6 p.m., Arminio Field in Roselle, New Jersey. 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I've got to save the date for Sunday, August 30th. This will be Praise on Mulberry. It's a community celebration, and it's from 3 to 6 p.m. I'll have more information. They'll be singing, praise dancing, the word, and more. So all these events that I'm announcing are free events for the community. So again, that's Sunday, August 30th from 3 to 6 p.m. Praise on Mulberry, and that is happening in Newark, New Jersey at Mulberry Common. All right, we've also got Gospel Music in the Park, and that's happening on August 8th at Rockland Lake State Park. And that's happening at Field Number 4. Again, that's from 1 to 8 p.m. at Rockland Lake State Park. Field Number 4, Gospel Music in the Park, another free event. Now, I got another one, but I'm waiting for them to give me more information. When you send me your information, it's good if you could also give me the flyer. That way I can pull all the information off of it, okay? All right. Birthday, shout-outs, pastor's anniversary, church anniversary. I got to know. Let me know on my social media, at Liz Black Live. All right, that's it. You know I got nothing but love for you. And until next time, go in peace, grow in grace. Don't just go to church. Be the church.

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10: 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We are ready to inform, we are ready to inspire, and of course, engage our community. My name is Brother Fatin Muhammad, and I am honored to serve as your host of Open Line. And joining me, as she does every Sunday morning, is my co-host, a strong, brilliant, and purpose-driven sister. I had woman, sister, my friend, my sister, and a woman who continues to write her own history while helping others build their legacy. I proudly call her the sophisticated lady. I'm talking about Jennifer Jones Austin, Esquire. How are you doing this morning, Jennifer?
11: I'm doing all right. I'm glad to be with you. I am still moving about, but I'm making sure that I'm here with you this morning and with all who are joining us for what I know is going to be a good conversation, an important and critical conversation. Better question is, how are you doing, my friend?
10: I'm doing pretty good, you know, just a busy summer, you know. I mentioned last week that, you know, I was scheduled for this hip replacement operation, but that was postponed for another 3 months. I'm in pain. It's painful when you're bone to bone on both hips, but you got to deal with certain things, got to make sure that A1C is in the right place, because that deals with healing. that deals with healing and infection, and you just don't want to go into something like that, and you're doing well, and then something can turn like that. So you got to be, you know, where you need to be on that. And then I mentioned June 1st was in a car accident, you know, and no injuries from that, and I'm glad of that. You know, you can always replace a vehicle, and I'm glad I was able to do that. And I'm getting my voice back, you know, and we are doing what we need to do. And how are you?
11: Well, they say you only get one you, so you better take the best care of you. And you ain't flipping this back on me. We were centering on you for the moment. So that's where we're staying. We don't need to flip it back. We just need to stay with you. And let me just say, pray and lift you up. And my job is not to add any more stress, right? Because stress also has an impact on our healing and our well-being. So that's my game plan. I'm not adding any more stress.
10: I'm glad that you said that, Sister Jennifer. And we're waiting for our special guests, you know, so that's why I'm a little stalling. And, you know, I reached out to Dr. Ian Smith. He's written a few books out there. And matter of fact, I have to get with him this weekend. We spoke briefly in the middle of the week, and I'm calling him concerning his book, Blast Out the Sugar. And a lot of us, especially in our community, folks of color, black folks, suffer from hypertension and diabetes. Diabetes 1, diabetes 2. Diabetes 1 is basically when your pancreas is not working in putting out insulin. Diabetes number 2 is where your pancreas is doing some work, but it needs some assistance from some type of medicine there, out there. And that's another thing that we don't talk about, our health. And I'm just going to take a few minutes before, because I'm trying to wait for our special guest. If not, we have to switch gears here this morning. But we need to talk about our health, you know, and especially when it comes down to our diet, Sister Jennifer. And I realize this, when you're young and you're eating and you're on the go and you're grabbing this and grabbing that, we don't think about our health. Or we start to think about it when we start to see our parents or our loved ones that are a little bit older. And it doesn't always start with older, because you hear of young folks having diabetes as well. But we have to do a much better job when it comes down to our diet. A lot of things are fast food out here, and I'm not here to take away from the fast food industry, but I am not scared to say that a lot of that fast food is not good for you. And then when we get older and our arteries become clogged and other things are out of place, then they want to put us on pills. And I think that if we become more proactive in the beginning and eating more healthier, then I think that when we get in our mid and older age, we will be in a better state. I want to hear your thoughts on this.
11: You know, you're spot on, and my thoughts are very much aligned with yours. But of course, you know me, I'm always thinking about the factor that is hidden to many when we talk about diet, but not necessarily, you know, when we are struggling to make ends meet. We live in a society where, sadly, fresh fruits and vegetables are more expensive than sugar and processed foods. Is just a fact. We live in a society where, in communities where, you know, many people have lesser income, it's easier to access, you know, like chips and processed foods than it is to access healthy foods. We live in a society where, you know, if you are a mom or a dad and you're working 2 and 3 jobs and you got to take care of kids, you know, it's hard to cook a home cooked meal that is not, you know, that isn't filled with processed foods and sugars. And so you are spot on. The question and the challenge always becomes, how do we find that right balance? How do we make sure that we're eating less sugary foods, lesser caloric foods, lesser foods that have foods that have lesser salts, when in most instances these are processed and fast food has a lot of that? And so, you know, it's just that gamble, but you're spot on. We got to figure this out. You know, when you have more sugar, you have more salt, not only you are at risk of diabetes and other diet-related diseases, hypertension, high blood pressure, but you also, you know, are at risk of greater inflammatory diseases. You are at risk of obesity and then the burden that that places on your joints. So we have to figure this out. There's been a lot of work done in New York City and in other parts of the country. You remember Michelle Obama led an effort around making sure that we were eating more healthy foods. I can't remember what the name of it was, but you know, it's important to figure out how do we eat better. What can we put in our body that has less sugar content, less salt content, and also get rid of a lot of people drink a lot. Now, stress attaches sometimes to drinking more sugary foods, drinking lots of wines, beers, and the like. And none of this, you know, everything in moderation. I'm 57, and I'm paying more and more attention to the fact that sweets are my weakness. I need to get a hold of that. Sweets do me in, and you know, there may come that point in time when the doctor's looking at me saying, you need to be better on this sweet, so I'm trying to get ahead of it before the doctor tells me it's an issue.
10: There you go. So I tell you what we're going to do is we're going to open up the phone lines on this right now for a brief conversation. 212-545-1075, 212-545-1075. I kind of not going to make it a rapid fire, but what I want to do is kind of move it quickly because we have some other issues that we have on the table. Our special guest has not given us a call as of yet. So let's talk a little bit about this because I was thinking about we didn't even talk about alcohol. We didn't talk about in some of the states, mm-hmm. including New York, where marijuana is legal. And, you know, you mm-hmm. got more younger folks, all type of folks. I don't want to just, because I'm not beating up on the young. I'm not doing that. But what I'm saying is that when you're younger, we think that we're more invincible, that these things are not going to touch us or we're going to do better down the line. But we also got to look at the dynamics of our community. How our communities are structured.
11: Yeah.
10: And you know from our community, from when I was out in Flatbush, section of Brooklyn, back before the change over in the 80s, where we had different type of foods. We had luncheonettes where we can go in and we can order a meal.
11: Mm-hmm.
10: Get a meal where we had vegetables and a little bit more healthier. So now we see everything, not everything, but fast food. You have some Jamaican restaurants and Chinese restaurants. But if you look at some of the Chinese restaurants, especially, let me take us back here in Flatbush. Back in the day, as I was growing up, we had Lee's of Chinatown right there on Flatbush and Rutland Road.
11: Mm-hmm.
10: It was a restaurant, not where you went in and the plexiglass. It was a restaurant that you could get takeout, but it was a restaurant that you would go sit in. And that the Chinese food that we ordered was the same Chinese food that the workers ate. A lot of the workers didn't eat the stuff that we ordered. Give me four chicken wings and give me four fried chicken wings and mm-hmm. shrimp fried rice mm-hmm. or pork fried rice. How can we do better as a community? Why do we have to wait till a doctor or a health professional tell us this is the type of diet that we need to go on? 212-545-1075, 212-545-1075. There's a lot of stuff happening out in the news, and we'll get to that in the second half. Let's talk about us. Let's talk about us and when it comes to health and how we can do a better job. I want to hear from you all out there. Let's lean on one another this morning. Let's talk about, you know, it takes a village. It takes a village for the community here. 212-545-1075. We want to get you on the phone lines as soon as possible to hear from you this morning. Jennifer?
11: I think you're spot on. You're spot on. I think, first and foremost, it begins with looking at what we can do in our own communities to create more opportunities for locally sourcing fresh fruits and vegetables. You know, going back maybe about 10 years ago, we began to see, or maybe 15 years ago, we began to see in many of our communities that gardens were popping up. You know, my daughter lives in an apartment building in Brooklyn, and at the top of her building, the community came together, the community of renters, they came together and they asked the landlord and the owner of the building if they could build community gardens. And so my daughter is now growing. She grows vegetables. She's actually growing watermelon right now. But, you know, there are opportunities where we can actually start doing this on our own and just commit ourselves to it. There was a place in Brooklyn called the Child Development Support Corporation that was growing collard greens in Bed-Stuy. So, you know, that's one of the things that we should be looking at. And sometimes we think, well, because we live in apartment buildings, we can't do this. No, there are ways of getting it done.
10: It definitely is. Definitely is. And, you know, with me between New York and the Carolinas, and I'm watching my family growing more healthy produce. Healthy produce, that we're doing a much better job with this.
11: Absolutely, absolutely. You know, the other thing that we need to take a look at is we need to talk to our doctors. When our doctors tell us things like, oh, your cholesterol's too high, or, you know, your sugar's high, you know, ours is a community that was, you know, trained not really necessarily to talk and ask questions when talking with professionals, right? I mean, it takes us back to our, you know, our ancestors, and you weren't supposed to look the slave master in the eye, and then, you know, like, you know, children, you know, to be talk to but not to talk back. But we have to develop this greater feeling within, like a sense of, like, you know, we can own our own fate and ask the critical questions. When a doctor says to us, well, you know, you're precious, I want to put you on some pressure meds, or, you know, looks like you're pre-diabetic, I'm gonna put you on some meds, maybe the question to ask in response is, well, before we go the medication route, what are the things that you recommend I do to change my diet that maybe will affect it? Or ask, you know, is there a nutritionist that you can put me in contact with?
10: Yes.
11: And, you know, who isn't going to cost me anything? It's already in my plan. If I have a health care plan, COBRA or Affordable Care Act or otherwise, Medicaid or otherwise, there are nutritionists with whom you can talk. And it's usually covered in your plan. It may not be at an infinitum. It may not be endless. But you can get a few visits to talk with a nutritionist about how to correct your diet to gain better control. Those are the things that we can do.
10: Yes. 212-545-1075. 212-545-1075. We're leaning in on us today. As you said, you know, man in the mirror. We got some other topics coming up out there. We know some of that. We know what's out there in the news. And we'll get that to that in the second half of the broadcast. Since Jennifer has something that she's going to discuss this morning. I think it's interesting, very interesting, and I definitely want to get to that. But let's go to the phone lines, Jennifer. I'm not sure if your call screen is working. I have mine up. Let's go to line 5 and bring, as Reverend Sharpton calls him, the mayor of Queensbridge, Brother Rodney, calling us from Queensbridge, Queens, Long Island City, New York. Good morning, Rodney. Welcome to Open Line. Your thoughts, my brother?
1: Assalamu alaikum, my brother.
10: Wa alaikum salam.
1: Good morning, Sister Jennifer.
10: Okay, Jennifer, just drop for a minute, but she'll be right back. Go ahead, my brother.
1: All right, Tuesday I turned 62 years old. So,
10: belated birthday,
1: you know, my brother. Thank you, my brother. And I had a health. I went to my primary care at the VA and got some checkups. Some of my levels were a little elevated, so, you know, I know what I have to do. But I also wanted to mention National Action Network, Reverend Sharpton, and CVS partnershiped up. They're having health screenings from 11 to 2 today, yesterday and today, from 11 to 2 in front of Mother Amy Zion Church. That's 137th Street between Lenox Avenue and Adam Clayton Powell. From 11 to 2, they're doing health screenings, blood pressure checks, and other tests. So they're going to be out there one more day from 11 to 2 today, my brother. Okay, thank you for the time.
10: You're gonna put this information out one more time.
1: Okay.
10: And I'm like what you said when you went to the VA hospital and you got yourself checked out and some of your levels wasn't, you know, off. And for me, I just love how now when I go to the doctor, my things come right into my app. You know,
1: right.
10: And I get all my levels and I know what they are, and that's so important. But let's give this information out that the National Action Network is doing. They started yesterday with this health van and it's also continuing today. Give out that information a little slower, my brother.
1: Yes, National Action Network partnership with CVS, and they're having health screenings from 11 to 2 today. We started yesterday from 11 to 2 outside of Mother AME Zion Church. That's 137th Street in Harlem, between Lenox Avenue and Adam Clayton Powell Boulevard. So from 11 to 2 today, there's a white van, and you can't miss it. It's a white van sitting right in front of the church. See, yeah, they're doing blood pressure checks, other tests. So it's free. It's not, you don't cost anything. It's free.
10: All right. right, all right. Thank you, Brother Rodney. Mr. Mayor, thank you, my brother. That's very, very important information. All right. All right, let's continue on. Jennifer, are you back? I'm not sure if I have Jennifer back.
11: I'm with you.
10: There you go. Good. Let's go to line two and bring Sandra calling us from Brooklyn this morning. Good morning, Sandra. Welcome to Open Line. Your thoughts? Oh, they said Jennifer is on. Okay, so I need Sandra. Where is Sandra? I want Sandra. I see her. All right, let's go to, let's get Sandra. Let's get that get her back. I want to make sure we get her back. Okay, good morning, Sandra. Welcome to Open Line.
12: Hi, good morning. Hi, guys. I'm so glad you're talking about type 1 and type 2 diabetes. I unfortunately became a type 2 diabetic in the late 2013, but because I did have a nutritionist and a great doctor at the time, by 2021, I was almost coming off my medications. My numbers were great. I like that you talked about your app, and that app is for the Dexcom Freestyle Libre. It goes right on your app to read your glucose daily and throughout the day. Eating, and that Jennifer mentioned that her daughter helped start a garden on the rooftop. Brooklyn had the most gardens in New York State, of all the state, all of the local, and predominantly in Brownsville, East New York. Growing vegetables, harvesting vegetables. We had, fruits and vegetables that you can get. The pantries, great source for vegetables. They're all over. You can be a member of one or two if you want. You go and you get your weekly supply on Monday, Wednesday, Friday, or Saturday. And I can no longer juice because juice is pure sugar straight up once you juice it. But having your sweet potatoes, your yams, your glucose never rises. God, there's so much I want to say, but the fact that
10: that's okay. We don't want to. We're careful this morning since I don't have a health professional on. I don't want to give out too much kind of things like that. But you can send direct people to that information. And Sandra, I want to thank you for your call because this is
11: so
10: important. Thank you for calling on this here. And the app I was talking about, Sister Jennifer, and to our listening audience is MyChart. Mm-hmm. So I have my primary care physician, then I have my orthopedic doctor as well, and when they put in the information, and I have two different doctors affiliated with two different organizations, hospitals, but when that information goes into my chart, I have it where everyone can see it. I set it up where everyone can see the information. So we are talking about my PSA, with my prostate, what my numbers are there, what is my glucose, what is, you know, all these numbers. There's a lot of other things, your cholesterol and things like that. When you have this information, you are a little bit more aware. And when you take your health and make it a lifestyle change. See, I bring up Reverend Sharpton's name for a purpose on this point. I saw Reverend Sharpton make a lifestyle change.
11: Mm-hmm.
10: Just didn't change his diet. He made a lifestyle change. He made it part of his life. And by doing that, he gets up in the morning, he works out, he has a certain regimen when he's eating that has became his lifestyle. And when something becomes your lifestyle, it becomes easier. Yeah. Trust me, it becomes easier. Jennifer, is the call screen working?
11: You know, let me just quickly say this.
10: Yes.
11: My call screen isn't working, but let me say this that I think is, like, I remember when I was younger, there was this line, like, a moment on the lips is a lifetime on the hips. And it was all about, like, you know, when you were younger, what you put in your body. You know, it might taste good in the moment, but what would be the, you know, what was the possible long-term impact of that? And that's, you know, I mean, like, that's a little bit of vanity when they talk about a moment on the lips, a lifetime on the hips. And maybe for us black women, we don't mind a little bit of more hips. And maybe others don't mind as well. I don't know. But the point I'm making overall is that the same thing applies overall to your health and well-being. Mm-hmm. Right?
10: There you go. I don't
11: mind. But, you know, like, it's the same thing. We're going to leave it there. We're going to leave it there. But you get what I'm saying, right? It's like the things that you enjoy in the moment. But, like, you know, always be mindful of what are the long-term consequences of that. And sometimes we tell ourselves, well, if we just do a little bit here, we do a little bit there. But if we have if our behavior overall is a little bit all the time, that little bit turns into a lot. And then it can have impact on our health. So we just have to be mindful of these things. And, you know, look, there are so many other forces that want to take us out. So let us exactly. not be contributors to our own demise.
10: Exactly. So we have, I'm looking right now, I see John, Leslie, Eric, and Charlene. Those four I want to get in on this segment, and then we'll take a break. So let's go to line three and bring John calling us from Florida this morning. Good morning, John. Welcome to Open Line. Your thoughts.
13: Good morning, Open Line. Great conversation, timely, in the passing of Senator Lindsey Graham passed away out of South Carolina last night
10: of cancer. Yes.
13: Your conversation is timely. Being a member of LA Fitness, I'm a fitness instructor teaching spin. I will often tell people in my class, your legs are the strongest part of your body. You take care of the legs, the upper body's okay. You let the upper body go, the legs go. So eating right, as you talked about, eating right, taking salt out of your diet, eating properly, stay away from some of these dollar stores. They got that processed food, and some of the cans have dates on them, which is bad. Eating right, staying away from the fats, and exercising. Take the time to exercise. Mm-hmm. You will be fine. You'll be fine. But keep that blood pressure down. And yes, you're right, Jennifer. Keep that stress off your back. The stress will take you out of service. Mm-hmm. Exercising will cut that stress down. Thank you for your time.
10: Appreciate it. I think I was at the doctor right after the National Action Network convention. I went to the doctor that Saturday, Sister Jennifer, and the stress was on me. We could see it in the pictures, the stress, and it was the different, you know, people say, oh, you're losing weight. Nah, it was not good. It was not good. And it was crazy because I remember weighing in at 203. Within 3 weeks, I was back up to 225. And I'm telling you, and I had to get it together. I had to get it together.
11: Yeah.
10: You know, a lot of people think it's you always running all the time and doing this and doing that. Oh, you're Superman. You're this. No, you gotta keep the stress down.
11: Yeah.
10: But let's continue. I want to.
11: You know what? Let me just say one thing on that before. Mm-hmm. If I can just say one thing on that.
10: Okay.
11: You mentioned
10: we're gonna go express.
11: Right, and I look, and I'm not hating on anybody when I say this, but one of the things my dad, people don't know this, but my dad loved to cook, and he intended to be a preacher, a civil rights leader, a community activist. He, you know, at restaurants, he loved to cook, and he used to tell us that how the food comes out at the restaurant is how the chef intended it. Have you ever been with anybody, friends, family, whatever, and the minute that the food comes out, they go for the salt, and they start putting the salt on it before they even taste the food?
10: That's
11: like
10: a habit.
11: That's a no-no.
10: That's a habit.
11: It's a habit, right? And it's
10: bad
11: like it's
10: habit.
11: Something that they learn somewhere. But you got to break that. Like, why are you reaching for the salt before you even know how the food tastes? Mm-hmm. Salt is bad. Salt is not good for us. And, I mean, I think I've gotten into the habit of sometimes the food can be quite bland. But because I was conditioned not to grab the salt, I'd rather it be bland than it be too salty.
10: Exactly. There you go. All right, let's see if we can go express here. Let's go to line six, and I hope I'm pronouncing your name correctly. You can let me know. Charlene calling us from Pennsylvania. Listen to us online this morning. Charlene, did I pronounce your name correctly?
14: Yes.
10: Good morning.
14: Hello.
10: Welcome to Open Line. Your thoughts this morning.
14: Yes. Happy show day. Thank you for taking my call so really quickly. I'm glad you're talking on the subject of health that needs to be mixed in and spent in whenever possible. No matter what we do or what we're reaching for, we need to be in our best health to even enjoy it. And reach towards natural foods that nature gave, fruit, vegetables. When you see a doctor, I was just watching something where this gentleman who came back from a diagnosis that would have put him out. And years later, he's still here, including diabetes, kidney functions. It's by a change of thought. They say that the medical system, when you see them, that stresses you. They'll tell you your blood pressure. That messes with your mind. Someone suggested that his wife takes his pressures, et cetera, et cetera, so he doesn't have to hear it and see it. But his journey brought him back, even with something with vision as well. And I just, my grandmother, who lived to be 105 years old, she believed, as you mentioned also, I think Jennifer, about not adding seasoning right away. And at 100, she was walking around very quickly. It took a fall or something to put her in a wheelchair, but she passed it by 105. But thank you. I don't want to take up your time. God bless you.
10: God bless you, my sister. Let's go to somebody calling us from Indianapolis, Indiana. Listen to us online, Sister Jennifer. On line four is Leslie. Good morning, Leslie. Welcome to Open Line. Your thoughts this morning.
15: Hi, good morning, Open Line. I just wanted to say that a few years ago, I was in excruciating pain on the right side of my body, my abdomen, and I just didn't know what was going on, just walking, sitting down, you name it, excruciating pain. Well, lo and behold, my doctor ordered a blood test, and I was diagnosed with something called fatty liver disease. Never heard of it. And there is a version of it called non-alcoholic fatty liver tissue disease. So in my case, it's not because of alcohol. It's because of poor eating habits. It's because of eating processed foods and fast foods. It's because of diet drinks and whatnot, and also being overweight. And so now what I do is every 3 months, I have to get a blood test, and they check my AST levels and my ALT levels, and

0: times it's not because you drink heavily, but it's because of the poor eating habits that you have. Thank you so much for taking my call.
1: Thank you, Leslie. Thank you, and thank you for that information. Let's go to line 8 and bring in Eric calling us from Bloomsfield, New Jersey this morning. Eric, welcome to Open.
2: Good morning, my brother and sister.
1: Good morning.
2: I'll try to be quick because I got a lot to share. I'm 78 years old, never been on a prescription. Don't eat white rice, white potatoes, or white bread. Only meats I eat are turkey, chicken, and fish. I can buy and I know a lot of people say that it costs a lot to eat, but what I eat is I'll buy a slab of, say, salmon, and I may pay $30 for that piece of salmon, but I'll cut it into around 10 pieces, and then I will add a small piece of that with vegetables and fruit and make a salad. And that's my dinner. That'll be my dinner maybe for 2 weeks straight. I don't get bored with it. As a matter of fact, I look forward to it. I've never been on a prescription. Alcohol, I pretty much cut out 100%. And I've been doing that for almost 9 months now. But as far as my eating habits, what I went through just now, I've been doing that for 25 years. And at 78,
1: Yes, sir.
2: And at 78, I still work. I own my own construction company, and I'm not a foreman, that type of work. I actually do the work, and I feel great. My goal right now is I bought a yacht, and once that yacht's finished, I'm gonna live on it in Jersey City, and keep it moving.
1: Well, I'm going to hold you there, Eric. I ring the bell for you, my brother, because that's inspirational. It's motivational for people. And you gave something so to some folks. You can start today. Don't cry about what you didn't do.
2: Yes.
1: Start today. I thank you for your call, brother Eric. That was just very informative. I have two more callers I want to get to because we have to come up on this break. Let's go to line 7 and bring Alton calling us from Harlem this morning. Alton, welcome to Open Line. Your
3: Hey, how's it going?
1: Good. Your thoughts?
3: So my thoughts are simply as this. We got to be willing to do the work. Several years ago, I was 293 pounds. I had a heart attack, and my cardiologist put me on 7 medications. That never resonated with me, and I knew I needed to heal my body holistically. So what did I start doing? I started juicing. I lost 100 pounds. I discontinued all 7 medications. And I reversed the heart disease. And my cardiologist freaked out. What are you doing? I said, I stopped taking your chemicals. And he said, well, in my 30 years of practicing cardiology, you're the only one who has reversed this. And I looked at him and I said, is that a cry for help or are you bragging? Because why in 30 years that has reversed it? You mean you haven't helped anybody else? So sometimes we have our doctors and our specialists, but you got to be willing to push back on them and say, I want to try something different. I want to be the greatest advocate for my own self, for my health. And another thing that we see in our community...
1: Alton, I got to hold you there, Alton.
3: Okay,
1: go ahead. I'm going past you. My engineer is on me right now because I'm past the break, but I got to get line 5, and thank you, Alton, for that. Let me go to line 5 and bring in Angela calling us from Newark, New Jersey. Angela, your thoughts real quick this morning. Good morning.
4: Hi, my name is Angela Simon. I live in Newark, and I want to brag about the Blueberry Cafe that's on Central Avenue. All of the things that we're talking about, she offers. Different medicines and different things that we should eat. They do a lot of things,
1: Hold on, Angela,
4: is concerned.
1: Wait, I got to stop you there. I'm proud of that, but we got to make sure. When you say the Blueberry Cafe, they sell herbs, not medicine, right? But more like herbs. We just lost that caller. All right. Anyway, Angela, thank you for that. I'm not familiar with the Blueberry Cafe there, but I thank for that information. Jennifer, final thoughts on this topic before you take this break here.
5: Yeah. I appreciate everybody calling in and sharing their journeys and their trials, their challenges. you know, one of the hardships of

0: we have, especially when it comes to diet and it comes to weight, is, we grow up in a society where you get shunned, if you have a few extra pounds, or you even get shunned if your health isn't good, isn't strong. And so, all too often, people don't really talk about what they're going through. And it's really, I found when I was sick, it was like learning from others, about other remedies, other ways of coming at disease, other ways of combating the physical challenges that I had. But I was made stronger, and also my stress went down because I realized I wasn't the only one out there. So I'm glad we're doing this, and I just want to thank every single one of them for calling in and sharing.
1: There you go. We're going to check the phone lines because your connection was good before. It's a little choppy now. Hopefully, we're not going back into that problem we had before. So when we go on this break here, please, I want them to reestablish the connection with you, Sister Jennifer. What we're going to do, we're going to take this break. It's 8:35 a.m. Eastern Daylight Savings Time. And what we'll do, like I said, we'll take this break. And when we come back, we're going to keep the phone lines open. Want to hear what's on your mind as Jennifer and I talk about some of the top stories out there in the news. 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We'll be right back after these messages.
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1: 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Open Line Online, the second hour on the WBLS Facebook page, will be coming up. Yes, we are back at 9:10 a.m. as the Open Line Online team of Bobby Childs, Jamie Harris, Larry Ham, and of course our queenologist sister Sabrina Lamb will continue the discussion on the top stories in the news. On the radio side, Sunday Morning with Reverend Al Sharpton will be coming up at the top of the hour at 9 a.m. to be followed by Express Yourself with the legendary Imhotep Gary Bird. And that broadcast begins at 10 a.m. this morning. And there will be a commemoration of the 59th anniversary of the 1967 Newark Rebellion will be held on Sunday. Matter of fact, today, Sunday, July 12th, beginning at 2 p.m. at the Rebellion Monument, which is located at 250 Springfield Avenue in Newark, New Jersey. The monument is located on Springfield Avenue between Hayes Street and Irvine Turner Boulevard. That's between, again, let's put that out there again. That's 250 Springfield Avenue in Newark, New Jersey. The monument is located on Springfield Avenue between Hayes Street and Irvine Turner Boulevard. The observance is sponsored by the People's Organization for Progress, also known as POP. POP, that's our good brother, Larry Ham. For more information, give us a call or give them a call at 973-801-0001. Again, that telephone number is 973-801-0001. All right, Sister Jennifer, we have some information that we want to get out here, and let's see what we can do. Like I said, we're going to open up the phone lines to hear your thoughts on some of the top stories that is making news today. And to reach us here on Open Line, 212-545-1075. We begin with the breaking news we received late last night into early this morning that South Carolina U.S. Senator Lindsey Graham has died at the age of 71 years of age, following what his office described as a brief and sudden illness. At the same time, Kentucky Senator Mitch McConnell has not been seen publicly since his hospitalization in mid-June. His office says he continues to recover and remains engaged in Senate business, but very few details have been released about his condition. Okay, this comes at a critical time with the Republicans. And yes, I see we got this the music in the background. If we can get this music to come down. They said he continues to recover and remains engaged in Senate business, but very few details have been released about his condition. This comes at a critical time with the Republicans holding a 53-47 majority in control of the Senate, which is on the line in the November midterm elections. Democrats would generally need a net gain of 4 seats to take back the majority while also protecting their own vulnerable seats. They are targeting Republican-held seats in states including North Carolina, Maine, Ohio, and Alaska, with other possible openings around the country. Graham's death does not automatically hand South Carolina's seat to the Democrats because the governor can appoint a temporary replacement, and South Carolina remains a strongly Republican state. However, his death creates new uncertainty in a race where he has been seeking re-election, and together with McConnell continue absent, it raises questions about Republican stability, Senate attendance, and whether Democrats now have a greater opportunity to reclaim control. So do these developments give the Democrats a realistic opening to take back the United States Senate, or does the electoral map still favor the Republicans? And another major story developing this morning is President Trump, the United States, and Iran are once again at the brink of a wider war. After the collapse of the ceasefire, the United States has carried out another round of military strikes against Iran. Iran is threatening retaliation. Tensions are rising around the Strait of Hormuz, and there are growing fears that this conflict could expand across the Middle East. So the question is President Trump protecting American interests, or is the United States being pulled deeper into another dangerous and costly war? We want to hear from you. 212-545-1075. And of course, Jennifer, are you going to raise some questions around something centered around Jay-Z? Jennifer, take it over.
0: Yeah, New York is hyped up right now. Many people in New York and New Jersey and other parts of the country are hyped up by Jay-Z's concerts over the last several days. I've seen lots of posts and people really excited. Jay-Z is a tremendous entertainer, and of course his wife came out and his daughter too, and people are just, really hyped about it. I'm struggling a little bit because, Jay-Z is quoted as having said made two statements at the concert in response to criticism that he's receiving for a deal that he has recently struck with Target. What the papers are saying, what others are saying, is that he expressly stated these words: "They say I sold out. Yeah, I did sell out. Three nights. I sold Yankee Stadium the hell out." And then that, another point he said, "I don't listen to Twitter activists. They type and I laugh at them." And then I checked the stats talking about how well he's doing. I guess talking about his billions and his popularity. And let me just quickly say, look, I've listened to Jay-Z. I like some of his songs. But, in this moment where we're taking issue at everybody who's like knocking us down or coming at us, right? When do we think about like the game itself and who's in the game? These statements to me, and I know people going to be mad at me, but they ring like, Maria Antoinette, let them eat cake. People were boycotting Target for a reason. He talks about this whole thing about politics. You decide who you want to play politics with. What I'm challenged by with these remarks is that they suggest an insensitivity and a disregard for the concerns, the challenges that many people in our community have with these institutions that do not take care of our community. And again, you can catch me listening to some Jay-Z, but when do we stop and say, okay, this whole thing, don't hate the player, hate the game? Are we part of the game? Like, is the reason that Jay-Z is a billionaire is because we buy his songs, we support his concerts, but yet he goes and he does business with the NFL, in the midst of the Colin the Kaepernick situation? He does business with Target when people are boycotting Target. What's our response to this? Or do we just laugh the way that I heard people at the concert? They just laughed when he said these things. No, it just hits me. It hits me wrong. But maybe it doesn't hit others wrong. And I'm just curious what people think about this. I don't like it. It's almost like he's mocking us.
1: 212-545-1075. Let me just say this, Jennifer. He is. And let me just say, you can get mad or do something about it. Get mad or do something about it. Yeah. Because when he says, Sister Jennifer, he's spot on. When I say spot on, not that he's right about his message. He's right on what is being said. He's laughing to the bank. You can get out there, and I agree. The Twitter revolutionaries out there and those people, the social media revolutionaries out there doing all the talking, but you're going and still buying and supporting those businesses that help put the fat in their pocket, then yes, they do laugh at us, and they laugh all the way to the bank. So what are we going to do? And I get tired of, when this happens, I got to raise my voice. That's why I'm saying, put up a shut up. Put up a shut up. Jay-Z's put up. He has the money. He sold out Yankee Stadium. He is correct. He's doing business with these institutions. But what are we going to do when these institutions continue to disrespect us, disregard us?
0: What I'm saying to you, too, though, is Jay-Z part of the institution? When someone said to me, well, he's got that billionaire, like, hype now. He's got that billionaire mindset. Doesn't really matter whether or not he's part of the problem as long as he's making bank. And are we contributing to it? That's my concern.
1: Yeah,
0: he literally stood there in the concert and mocked us, and people laughed and got excited. Like, because I don't get it, but maybe I'm overthinking it.
1: No, you're not overthinking. Our priorities are in the wrong place.
0: Mm-hmm.
1: I said this before. I can use a lot of examples, but I remember being down in New Orleans, and we were down there. This was after Hurricane Katrina, and we were down there protesting and bringing light to when black folks were trying to come over this bridge from the black community into the white community, and the white residents with their guns and stuff, they stopped those black folks from coming over that bridge, mm-hmm. right? And I saw the people that came out mm-hmm. to that protest, led by Reverend Sharpton and our late, great Reverend Jesse Jackson Sr. Yes, but then that night, the party at one of the hotels, the lines wrapped around the block, the people on Bourbon Street, I said, where are our priorities? We'd get out there and shake our ass. We'd go out there and buy this expensive clothes, get our nails done, hair done. I'm not going to just get on the women. And we, as brothers, spending the money on the jewelry, the cars, and want to be flashy. But when it comes time for us to be better as a people, when it comes time, like why do we sound like we're begging for people to get out there and vote? Why do we have to sound like that?
0: Yeah.
1: Why do we have to come out every other time when it comes up to election time? We got to say we got to register to vote. This is something that should be a lifestyle to us.
0: Yeah.
1: We should know the game. Because you know why? Because they are tricking us out here. They're tricking us out here, Sister Jennifer. 212-545-1075. 212-545-1075. Want to get you in here quick this morning. Give us a call, and we'll get you up here real quick. Jennifer, let's go to the phones in the remaining minutes. Let's go to line two and bring Michael calling us from the Bronx this morning. Michael, welcome back. Welcome to Open Line, my brother.
2: Thank you. You okay, Fatine?
1: All right now.
2: Yep. Just checking up on you, brother. You know, first off, condolences to Lindsey Graham's family. You know, always got to send condolences no matter who the person is. Okay, but I think it's going to shake up the GOP party because in the past week, we also had a situation with Graham Pratner, and he's dropping out because of sexual abuse allegations, but no one's talking about his opponent, would have been his opponent, Susan Collins, who endorsed that kind of behavior when she, as a deciding confirmation vote for the United States Supreme Court, she voted in favor of Brett Kavanaugh and confirmed him, and he has a real bad and even worse past, and she dismissed the Christine Blaine Ford. You know, that's going to come up in the campaign. And then Trump turns around and fires the Democratic Federal Elections Commission assistants. It's supposed to be an independent commission, and he makes sure to have Republicans in. For all the talk he gets about the election is rigged, he's the one rigging it. So I think it's important for Republicans. Yes, I'm a Democrat, but giving you a stern message in terms of the talking point that everything Trump touches or is associated with perishes. Quoting the line from Richard Burton in the movie The Rope, for your own good, you better forget you ever saw this man.
1: I tell you, thank you, Michael. You know, the thought of that we, you know, hate that we ever saw this man is putting things in place that we will feel the effects of it for so many years to come. Let's go to line five and bring Curtis in calling us from Jersey City this morning. Curtis, welcome to Open Line. Your thoughts?
3: Hi, I'm a first-time caller. Also, I want to let you know that besides diet, we got to look at what we use as far as toothpaste and soap. Because what's happening, there's the chemicals in there also. We use it on the daily, and that could actually harm us also. We got to go to the health food stores and stuff like that, as opposed to the supermarkets and getting our soap and toothpaste from there also.
1: You're right, my brother. And what we'll do, this was not planned this morning. This was not planned. But I don't mind bringing on, you know, medical professionals. And there's a doctor that's also a holistic a health healer as well. And I like to bring both parts on. I like to bring in, there's one that has both the medical MD and also holistic. And we can talk about this because some people still, you know, they go into the doctor, but they also want to bring the holistics in there as well. All right. So we are out of time, Sister Jennifer. I hear the music. I'll give you final thoughts there, Sister Jennifer.
0: I'm glad that, you know, sometimes things work out the way that they should. And I think it was important today that we talk about our overall health and well-being, food and nutrition, and also our stress and our mindset and the games that are being played on the community and sometimes by the community. I think it was good.
1: There you go. Well, thank you, Sister Jennifer. And as we close, whether we are talking about food access, health, stronger neighborhoods, political leadership, midterm elections, the threat of war, or the power of culture, we cannot afford to sit on the sidelines. We must stay informed. We must stay engaged. We must vote. We must speak up. And most importantly, we must never forget that real change begins when ordinary people decide to do something extraordinary together. A very thanks to all our listening audience, because you were our special guest this morning. I want to also thank my co-host, the sophisticated Lady Jennifer Jones Austin Esquire, and to our entire Open Line production team of Knowledge Born, Robin Williams, Juliana Merville, and Rick White. Right. And to you, our Open Line family, thank you for listening, calling in, challenging us, and keeping this important conversation alive. Let us leave here this morning, not just inspired, but determined. Determined to lift somebody, stand for something, and use our voices to make a difference. I'm Brother Fatim, Brother Fatim Muhammad, and this has been Open Line right here on the Soul and Talk of New York, 107.5 WBLS. What I want you to do, stay informed, stay empowered, and stay blessed, and keep the line open. Peace.
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0: Good morning, good morning, good morning. Welcome to Sunday Morning with Reverend Al Sharpton. I am your host, Reverend Al Sharpton, and we're live this Sunday morning, July the 12th, 2026. I'm coming to you live from the studios, the New York affiliate, WBLS 107.5 FM in New York, but we're live at FMs around the nation as we pause every Sunday morning for this unique one hour opportunity, I'll put it that way, this week to have a national conversation on what's on your mind, what's in your heart, what's going on in your part of the country, and your opinion of it. And I say every Sunday morning, you and I may not agree, but we don't have to be disagreeable. Let's talk about it, because we may enlighten each other. All you have to do is call me at 1-877-544-6290, 1-877-544-6290. A lot is happening, and I want to just frame some of what we may be interested in. You can, of course, bring up things that I may not mention, but of course, many of you have seen that the death of Nolan Wells in Ocean Springs, Mississippi. Young man, black, 18-year-old, doing well in football in school and college, high school and college. 4th of July last Saturday, he and three white friends go to an island that they had been frequently going to. Well, the area frequently has young people going. I don't know how frequently the four of them went. But it's called Horn Island, and it's about 20 minutes from Ocean Springs. And they went out there on the 4th of July. Later that night, the three white young men come back, and he's not with them. By the next day, his mother's questioning, well, wait a minute, what happened to Nolan? They put in for missing persons, and the three whites say, well, he told us that he'd come back on his own. And they said, but wait a minute, why would he do that? No real explanation. Then they start pinging his cell phone. Regular tracker has him like in the water somewhere or like the island. And then when they went to 360, the location they gave was on the land. And they went there, and it was one of the three young men. And they said, the tracker says you have a cell phone. I said, yeah, he gave us his cell phone. Well, why would he give you a cell phone? No, he gave it to us. He goes in, brings his cell phone, gives them the cell phone. I said, well, where's his keys? He said, I don't know where his keys are. By then, the father, Nolan's father, is a little concerned. And he says, this doesn't make sense. He goes back to the car, some people with him. One of them with him says, I know a young lady that knows this guy. And he called her. She called. She said, yeah, he got the keys. I saw him on his dresser about an hour ago. He goes, get ready to go back to the door, and the young man comes out. So apparently the young woman called him, told him that she told him the keys were there. He comes out and hands the father the keys and closes the door. Now, what really embellishes the concern is the sheriff says that they find the body the next morning. Now, we're at the 6th now. Trip started the 4th, missing the night of the 4th, go get the cell phone that they claim they didn't have and the keys on the 5th. Morning of the 6th, Tide comes in rolling Nolan's bodies with it. Sheriff says immediately, we're looking into it, but there appears to be no foul play. Well, how do you know there's no foul play? Which is what raised the concerns of the mother and the father and got Attorney Ben Crump and me involved. And as I'm sure many of you saw around the country, they held a press conference at National Action Network. In fact, it was the first press conference at our new headquarters. And we said that we're not saying we know what happened, but we are saying that you don't know what happened either. So you cannot say that there's no foul play. We don't know if this is racist because there's 3 whites that was with him and the only one missing was the black. But we don't know it was not racist, and you don't either. There's a word that there was a tape where they were arguing about his cell phone, and they claimed that on this tape will be Nolan saying, give me my freaking cell phone. We don't know and have not checked that tape yet, but we intend to stand with this family. You cannot separate the history of Mississippi and local law enforcement from any of these cases. So that's what we know. I wanted to share it with our audience. Certainly a lot of people have a lot of feelings. I'll be taking calls on that and whatever else you want to talk about. I saw that and I covered last night on Politics Nation, this Latino shot, killed by ICE, saying that they were after a certain person. He ended up not being a person. He was not being pursued. Killed him. Then they lied and said that he had tried to ram their car. Videotape shows that that was not the case. So we're dealing with another vice killing. We're dealing with the possible racial implications. Certainly whatever is the case with Nolan. And it is something that we have to deal with, the Nolan Wells case. Certainly we're going to be with the family through it all. By the way, both the mother and father of Nolan Wells and Ben Crump will be live on my show this evening, Politics Nation with Al Sharpton, live at 5 p.m. on MS Now. You're going to want to see what we talk about on the show this evening, live at 5. We also see this morning that Senator Lindsey Graham passed unexpected, and I did not agree with him on many things. I've met with him, tried to get him, I think it was 2023, 24, to not block the voting rights reauthorization at that point. Martin Luther King III, Andre Waters King, and I met with him. And we did not agree, but he was friendly with James Brown. We talked a lot about his relationship with James Brown, and he knew I was like James Brown's son. I send my condolences to his family, and I think that he and I didn't agree, but I do not in any way, shape, or form not send condolences to the family. We also see that the bipartisan housing bill has now become law, even though Donald Trump refused to sign it. Trump said that he was not going to sign the bill unless they passed the SAVE Act. SAVE Act was to tighten up, in my opinion, voter participation restrictions. They did not pass the SAVE Act in the Senate or the House. But it became automatically, housing bill becomes law in 10 days if the president does not sign it or veto it, and neither of them happened. And then the judge has okayed the Department of Justice request to toss the remaining January 6th Proud Boys convictions. The Proud Boys cases were dismissed. A federal judge dismissed the remaining criminal cases against the Proud Boys. This is the Proud Boys who were involved in the January 6th violence at the Capitol. So the courts are stacked. People wonder how the Supreme Court's ruling against us on voting, how the federal courts are ruling on things like this. I'll tell you how. Donald Trump got elected, and many of the people that are listening to me that talk trash, I don't want a woman, Kamala ain't black enough. Well, this is what we got. Look in the mirror. And those of us that said we may not have the perfect candidate, but we got a perfect problem with him, unfortunately, we are seeing the repercussions, which is why we need to vote this midterm so there is a check and balance on this nonsense. The reason he can move forward is he has the majority of the Senate, he has a majority of the House, he has a majority of the Supreme Court. And he got it all getting voted in. All of this about you can't trust the system. Well, you're in the system, whether we like it or not. He had to get elected, which means that those that did not vote against him, those that voted for him won. You're winning nothing, not voting. You're losing nothing, not vote. Losing nothing to vote. Now, I'm the first one to tell you, you're not going to get everything you want. Voting is not going to solve all of our problems, but it will stop some of them. So let's talk about all of this and more. Let me say by way of announcements, don't forget, watch Politics Nation with Al Sharpton live at 5 p.m. Eastern Time today. Among my guests will be the parents of Nolan Xavier Wells, 18-year-old young man, dead of a mysterious circumstances in Mississippi. Make sure you watch it. Also, for you in the New York, New Jersey, Connecticut area, come to the Saturday Action Rally. And starting this coming Saturday, the 18th, we are going to start the rallies at our new headquarters at National Action Network's House of Justice, 6 Hancock Place, which is really 120 4th Street and Morningside Drive. Hancock's like two or three block right in there. It's parallel to Morningside Drive, 124th Street, easy access. And we're looking for you to be there. And be there early because we've got an overflow room, auditorium. So we expect a big turnout. We're there 9 a.m. to 11 a.m. starting this Saturday. And particularly you that have donated to help us buy the building. This is our own building. We want you to be there, be up front, but be there early. Don't come late and say, oh, I don't want to go to overflow room. Well, you should be there early. You that are not in the New York, New Jersey, Connecticut area, you can watch it live on Impact Television or on nationalactionnetwork.net or on YouTube/NAN. Or you can watch it on AME Zion Network. All right, let's get ready to take some calls. Don't forget, you that have not signed up for the March on Washington on August 28th to march about our voting rights against these redistrictings, against those that continue to block the Affordable Care Act. They let it expire. Premiums are going up. We are going to deal with that as well as DEI. There's not been a national black-led march, and we invite everybody in Washington on these issues since the Supreme Court decision. There's good rallies in Mississippi, good rally in Montgomery, but we need to bring it to the lap of the national government. You need to be there. I talked about yesterday, the Saturday Action Rally. It was those moves that pushed things forward. People talk about marching don't solve a problem. No, marching solves the problem. put spotlight on the problem. Don't talk about marching or do nothing. You're only showing you are ignorant of what marching is about. It's not designed to solve a problem. It's designed to expose it. But if nobody exposes it, nobody will solve it. This case right now with Nolan Wells, the reason that the family comes to Ben Crump, comes to Al Sharpton, is they want it out there. Otherwise, they depend on the local sheriff in Mississippi. You need people to blow it up. Well, we need to blow up our discontent with what Trump is doing August 28th in Washington to get information or to sign up to say I want to be on a bus near me or that I'll organize a bus. Can y'all help me? Go to www.nationalactionnetwork.net and we will take it from there. All right, let's go straight to the phones. Let me start with Mark in Houston, Texas, Magic 102.1. I can tell you now the board is full, so I'm going to cut everybody off at 2 minutes. Do not preach your sermon. I'm the only preacher on the show today. Just go straight to your point and let me go to the next call. Mark?
1: Good morning, Loudmouth. We got a big problem in America today, and I appreciate you for coming on and on this case with Nolan. We got some videos to show that he had a confrontation. Don't let them out trick us. The charges wasn't charged by the sheriff, and the DA ain't took no charges on them. We got what they going to do, ask for special prosecution to try to get somebody to come in and file these charges. Watch the jury. This is sound like a Trayvon Martin case all over again. Stay on it. Don't let them get away with it, because these folks is something else. And I can tell you this right now, Loudmouth. I can guarantee you this here. I bet you all of them going to have a trial at the same day. They got different attorneys, but they going to have all trial for the same day, because guess what? They're going to try to get a jury to find all of them not guilty at one time. But if they separate themselves, they all get a separate trial, they ain't going to be able to get a jury to dismiss all of them. You get what I'm saying? So you got to watch this second.
0: Well, we're going to be all on it. Thank you for your call. And as you know, we don't back up. We stay on cases. The police that did the killing of George Floyd are maybe finishing breakfast this morning in jail. So we've won some, lost some, but we fight till the end. We're going to make sure these investigations are right, and where they go, we'll be there with the family. You are absolutely correct about that. And again, voting. This is the first time, I was telling some of my staff last night, the first time in my career, and I've been in this decades, we can't say we'll go to the Justice Department, because this Justice Department under Trump has just about neutered the Civil Rights Division. So you can't even say we don't trust the state of Mississippi, let's go to the Justice Department, because that's futile. You got to be able to establish the facts and then go in civil court and sue, get them under deposition, and then turn that into criminal trials they can't do. It's going to be a long process, but we're going to be with it. And let's go for it, because that could be your child, grandchild, or mine. I got a lot of Houston on. Let me go to Cornell in Houston, Texas, Magic 102.1. Cornell?
2: Good morning, Rep. And like they said, the lies doesn't fit. We're going to find out what happened to Nolan, because there's too many lies in the pot. And like you said, I mourn the death of Lindsey Graham. I mourn all death. The death of Nolan. The death of the Latino Mexican in Houston, Texas, Canal Street. And the bottom line is, like you just said, we got to go and vote. Stop sitting on the couch. It matters when they cut them food stamps off. It matters when the lunchroom was cut off. Free lunches for the students. So get up and vote. If you're eligible and legal to vote, go vote. Stop crying wolf. God bless America.
0: All right. Thank you.
2: God bless you.
0: Thank you for your call. Let me go to Angela in Teaneck, New Jersey, WBLS 107.5. Angela.
3: Good morning, Reverend Al. I will get right to it. The first thing is, I love your thoughts. I mean, you shared your thoughts about Lindsey Graham, but I have to say that as Christians, we don't celebrate passing, but I hope his seat turns blue, and I'll just leave that there. But what I really wanted to get your thoughts on this morning, Rev, and I hope that someone in his family or in his camp is listening, as they are still in town, I believe. Mr. Jay-Z decided to get on stage at Yankee Stadium two nights ago and basically mock all the people who are participating in the Target boycott still. And in my opinion, then make a mockery of everyone in our community who, whether they're boycotting or not, are impacted by the policies of rolling back DEI unilaterally across this country. How dare him? How dare him make a mockery at a time such as this, on a day or on a week where Colin Kaepernick is helping fly the body of young Nolan so we can find, try to get justice? How dare him? What I think
0: is
3: that
0: you know, I've heard that, Angela. Thank you for your call. And I certainly supported the boycott. I understand some of the boycott leaders. I went to the show. I'm supposed to see Jay-Z's with my family later today. I'm going to ask him about, did he say it? If there's a video of him saying, I want to know exactly what he said, because we can disagree without mocking, and I don't understand. If I didn't agree with the boycott, and I happen to support Attorney Armstrong and them on this from the beginning, I wouldn't mock it. So I definitely would bring that up. Thank you for your call. Let me go back to Houston, Texas. Magic 102.1 to Jay. 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
4: Good morning. I want to speak about the ICE shooting in Houston, Texas. I can't understand why would you put a pot over a hen house to guard, and that's what FBI directed Patel to investigate the same people that is under the federal law. It should be an independent investigation about the shooting of the Latino. And I hope everybody would try to put pressure on them.
0: I agree. Thank you for your call. I hear the music. I'm going to have to go to break. But again, when we talk about an independent prosecutor, that's why we had to vote. Because who would appoint the independent prosecutor? Trump? The Justice Department? I want you to call that cousin you know that didn't vote and say, you got us in this mess. Because Aaron could be you. Nolan could be you. This victim of this ICE guy could be your brother. And we can't depend on the Justice Department in this administration. Let's take a break. Be right back. Sunday Morning with Al Sharpton. 1-877-544-6290. 1-877-544-6290. We'll be right back.

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starting with the man in the mirror, asking him or her to change their ways. 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We are obligated to hold those with influence accountable. But the one we know we can do something about, the one we know we can shape and mold to make a better, more effective person, is the one we see in the mirror every morning. If we work on that person and make that a better person, it'll lead to a better for all of us. Sunday morning with Al Sharpton, 1-877-544-6290. Don't forget, watch Politics Nation with Al Sharpton today, 5 p.m. Eastern Time on MS Now. Among my guests will be the parents, mother and father, of Nolan Wells, and of course, attorney Ben Crump, and we'll talk about where we are in this demand for a impartial, independent investigation on his death in off of Ocean Springs, Mississippi, and on Horn Island, right off of Horn Island. Make sure you watch the show and tell all your friends. They shouldn't guess about what we're saying and where we at. They can watch it live for themselves. You that in the New York, New Jersey, Connecticut area, we are starting the Saturday rallies at our national headquarters, starting this Saturday coming the 18th of the 18th of July. And of course, as I said, get there early because we can gonna seat people as they come. We have overflow rooms. If you want to be in the main room, you got to get there early. 9 to 11, not charged to get in, but be there. And we are going to broadcast live from there. For you that are not in the New York area, you can watch it live on Impact Television, on NationalActionNetwork.net, on YouTube/NAN, and on the AME Zion Network, as well as on YouTube/NAN. Make sure you watch it or be a part of it, 9 a.m. to 11 a.m. And there's action with what we are about. In fact, we had yesterday, we partnered with CBS

0: and did screenings, free screenings from 8 a.m. to 2 p.m. right in front of Mother Amy Zion, where we had our last rally there yesterday. And they'll be there today, free screenings for you that needs free screenings can go to the church. Right there in the front, CVS is doing free screenings in partnership with National Action Network. You that can't afford a screening should go and get screened. All right. We also are encouraging everybody, Lottie, Dottie, and everybody, sign up for the march. It's not enough to say things are bad. It's not enough to say, oh, I don't trust what they're doing to Dolan. When are we going to take it to the seat of power in Washington, D.C.? Well, we're going to do it August 28th. Martin Luther King III, Andre Waters King, and I've called this march, and we want thousands to come. What does a march do? It brings the real attention of the world that there is a problem. All this is happening, and we haven't rolled over and just taken it. And it will energize people for the midterm elections. If you've ever been to a march, you need to do it at this time with all that is going on. Go to nationalactionnetwork.net, nationalactionnetwork.net. Sign up for the march. Say that I'm coming. Where's a bus leaving near me? I'm willing to help organize a bus. Can you help me get one? Whatever it is, I'm flying in. Where do I go when I get there? Be there Friday, August 28th. And we're doing it on that Friday because we won't do it while the government workers are there. So even if some of their bosses say, oh, they have a big march, I'm going to stay away, they can say there's tens of thousands of people here. We need to really look at this issue. All right. Go to www.nationalactionnetwork.net. All right, let's go back to the phones. Let's go to Corey in Raleigh, North Carolina, Foxy 104.3. Corey.
1: Mr. Sharpton, I just want to ask you a quick question, sir. And I don't want you to say too much because you represent the Nolan Wells family, you and Mr. Ben Crump. But when I was a teenager coming up, my mother and father watched very closely who the people who I went out with. And my question is, if my mother and father had a saw where I was going to be a party or like the Nolan Wells kid was going to a beach where there was all white people, my mother and father would have said, no, you are not going.
0: Well, and I just want to ask you. Let me say this, Corey. Thank you for the question. The answer to that will affect the investigation of what they said to him, what he said to them, where he left from, whether he was living with them at the time. So I don't want to get into it until they say that publicly. I know the father said publicly, speaking at National Action Network the other day, that he always told Corey, do not leave the people you go with. Now, whether he was specifically talking about these people or not, he said, you always stay with the group you with, which is why he found it strange. They said he's going to stay behind on Horn Island. And then when this tape comes up about this argument, so there's a lot of things that I'm not going to say because I'm not going to impact where the family is going with the investigation. But I appreciate the call. Let me go to the captain, main activist in the air, in the sea, and on the ground, the captain from Seattle, Washington.
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0: Good morning.
2: Let this be a wake-up call to everyone under the sound of my voice, not only get out and register to vote, you show up be there to August 27th, Washington, D.C. I put the word out. I'm willing to help people that need hotels. We need to come out, support the march, and vote. My condolences to the Graham family as well as the Wells family. Sharpie, you know how to get a hold of me. If there's anything I can do to help with airline information or travel, please don't hesitate to call. Make it a great day.
0: All right, thank you. He's saying be there 27th, so you're there for the 28th. The march is the 28th, though. And the captain has been on as long as I can remember. He's been, whether it was Minneapolis, whether it was in Georgia, with Brunswick, Georgia, with Ahmed Aubrey, everywhere we've needed support, he's been there. And he's serious about that. Let me go to Durham, North Carolina, to Foxy 107, 104, to Terry. Terry, you're on Sunday morning with Al Sharpton.
3: How you doing, Reverend Sharpton?
0: I'm doing well.
3: My condolences go out to the Nolan family and to this great country of the United States. I spent 30 years, 3 months, 21 days in the United States Army. And I love this country. And the direction that this country is heading with the administration that we have for president, you know, January 6th was a devastating day for me, and I hate to see another January 6th. And my question is that you have to have things in place for this administration. What are we going to do if they do, if the current administration do disturb the Trump the polls? In November.
0: Well, that's a great question. One of the things that we are doing, and we're going to announce it at the march and get people to commit to it, is we're going to have voter brigades all over the country armed with cameras to give people the confidence to come and vote and film any of them if they try to have ICE people say people don't look like they belong here, all of that. That's the first thing I can announce. We're going to have other things that I'm not going to announce. But I don't trust this administration. I said last night on Politics Nation that his administration just dismissed some of the election officers. They are going to try things. We need to have a counter strategy. I can announce we're going to have brigades all over the country. We're going to lay that out at the march. There will be other steps because you're absolutely right. We cannot do Monday morning quarterbacking after the election. We got to do it now in preparation. If you know somebody broke in your house, you might put the latch on the door and make sure they can't break in again. We know what they've done in certain situations, and then they've turned around and called, oh, they robbed it from us. That's, you know, the switching bait stuff. We can't afford to lose this one. 1-877-544-6290. 1-877-544-6290. Brother Imhotep in Indianapolis, Indiana. WTLC 106.7. 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
4: Good morning, Reverend Sharpton, and thank you for taking my call. And I'll be brief. As far as Lindsey Graham's concerned, you know, he supported the redistricting in South Carolina and the eliminating of Representative Jim Clyburn's seat. So I'll just say maybe ancestors such as Toni Morrison, Dick Gregory, and James Baldwin greet him accordingly. As far as the Nolan Wells situation concerned, as a mentor and a coach, counselor for almost 30 years, my concern is that we need to have our parents definitely talking to our people. I kind of understand what that one caller was talking about going here and there with certain people. But he was an adult. He was going into his second year in college. So it's not like you can tell a second-year college student who they can't hang with. My concern with is talking to our people about numbers, about situational awareness, about sometimes you got to decrease your numbers. Quality is better than quantity. That's what we teach in our mentoring group. It's not about having 15 so-called friends, maybe having 2 real friends that you know are real people on your team is better. And if you look at the social media discourse behind having mostly white areas, I come out of Gary, Indiana, so I didn't grow up in a white area, but people who did or were by themselves or minorities around white folks, there are really some interesting conversations going on right now. So I just want to hope that you don't have any children. Parents, please don't have your children by themselves. Please don't have black kids by themselves around all white people. Please don't. If you listen to what people are saying, they are talking about the psychological trauma that they suffered from being in those situations. It's not always better. Matter of fact, it's much worse. Thanks for taking my call.
0: Thank you for your call. Let's go to Steve in Houston, Texas, Magic 102.1. Steve.
5: Yes, the Northern West, those kids knew what they were doing. When they got the order and got in the boat, they had intentions for the young man. So what they did is they took him out, killed him, took his stuff, his keys, and his phone. And then they drive off and leave him out there by himself. And then the parents lawyer up. Why would they need a lawyer if they didn't do anything? This is one of those things back in the 60s, man, when they used to do it like that back in the 60s, when the Ku Klux Klan. And I just think they need to be in jail now, not taking questions, be in jail. Thank you, sir.
0: All right, thank you for your call. Well, certainly I agree. That's why we've come in full scale, full of what they call it, all 10 toes down, all hands on deck, and we're going to be with this family. And I totally agree. As I said at the press conference at NAND with the family the other day, something don't smell right. Before I can taste it, before I can see it, before I can understand it with my brain, my nose tells me just too much here doesn't smell right. And I'm not going ahead of the family. Where they want to go and how they want to take the steps and the attorneys. But I can say this stinks, and the stench is criminal as far as I'm concerned. Manning in Houston, Texas, Magic 102.1. 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
6: Thanks for taking my call, Rep. When it comes to Lindsey Graham, South Carolina has the opportunity to get a good representative. Much respect to his family and his passing. But, Rev, over here in Texas, what happened to Mr. Adaldo by ICE happened in June the 1st right here with a young man named Mike John Mendoza. Police are just jumping out the car and firing without saying anything to the citizens of color. They are killing us with just jumping out the car. There's something has to be done about the way ICE is in the streets. The Constitution tells us that we are not supposed to be patrolled by our government. The government is killing us in the street. Do we still have a Constitution, Rev? That's my question today.
0: All right. Thank you for your call. The answer is we have a Constitution. The problem is that we have Trump appointed or nominated judges interpreting the Constitution that are not, in my judgment, interpreting it properly. That's why I come back to where a lot of people have agreed with me today. Some will not. You got to vote. That's who decides the interpretation of the Constitution. That's what the Supreme Court does. You can have on the Constitution, in the Constitution, black is beautiful. But if you got people on the Supreme Court that says, no, it's not, and they got the majority, it won't be beautiful. And they got the majority because Trump was elected again and was able to nominate them in the Senate, which he took the majority of, confirmed them. So as much as we are correct, in my opinion, to attack Trump and his cohorts, we got to also look at those of us in our own community that could have stopped this from happening. Oliver in Houston, Texas, Magic 102.1. 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
7: Thank you for taking my call, Rev. Mayor. I think we're missing the big point here. The big point here, when Trump released all of those people out of jail and prison, he was setting up for the next January the 6th. See, he had to have his supporting cast. And another thing about the Constitution, it's a Trump-tution.
0: Yeah, well, you're right. It's a Trump interpretation. And let me say this. When you say about January 6th and he wants his support cast, absolutely. I think that when January 6th happened, we had never seen that kind of blatant attempt to physically go, don't underestimate, physically go into the Capitol and try to stop the certification of an election. But we'll be ready this time. But it will not matter if you don't vote for us to be ready for something. That's why we have the march. All of this is building up to get ready. But you got to vote. Otherwise, there's nothing to get ready for. They win it outright. Let me put it this way. Trump and his crowd does not have a monopoly on planning and executing. Do not forget, we beat Trump in 2000 with Joe Biden. He's not unbeatable. It's that we got to get up and do what we need to do. How are we afraid of somebody we already beat? You know, I come out of Brownsville, Brooklyn. I knew some of the guys. I was a boy preacher, but I knew some of the guys in the street. You're not afraid of somebody you once whipped. We beat them. And we can beat them again if that's your purpose. It's certainly part of mine. But we got to go to work to do it. Because we know we can do it. Stop acting like he's invincible when you already beat him once. And you took the Congress from him once. Stop it. Slap yourself. Wake up. Remember who you are. You got more power than you're using. Use the power. And stop the pity party. And remember that the one that is proactive, conscientious, and well-informed that you're looking for. Don't surf for them on the television. Don't search for them on the radio. Look in the mirror. Make that person more well-informed. Make that person more conscientious. Make that person more proactive. If you make that person a better person, better people lead to better families. Better families make better neighborhoods. Better neighborhoods make better communities. Better communities lead to a better nation. And I promise you that a nation will lead to a better world. Now, I beseech you every Sunday morning. I really beg you to be the best you. Because I am inspired and I am convicted that if you are the best you, it makes me have to be at my best. And I know I need to be at my best because, as James Brown sang, I live in America. And there's a whole lot wrong around here. And I need to be at my best to just be part of helping to make it right. Sunday morning with Al Sharpton. I'll be back next Sunday morning, same time. Same station. Till then, God bless you and yours.

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12: Wake up. Wake up. Wake up, everybody. M-Hotep, Gary Bird, the Radio Grill, telling our story, lifting every voice, and greeting you throughout the tri-state, New York, New Jersey, Connecticut, and right through the five boroughs in Manhattan, Brooklyn, the Bronx, Queens, Long Island, Staten Island, New Jersey, Connecticut, and across the country at WBLS.com. 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We continue to move through this month of July 2026. And obviously, as they say, the struggle continues. And that struggle moves on any number of different levels. Politically, of course, we are facing the challenges of a national administration that is very definitely, seemingly, as Brother Larry put it, he'll be joining us with Herbert in a minute, a war on black people, okay? Black and brown people, for that matter. This morning, we'll talk a bit about it in the context of exactly what do we do about it. We'll talk about it and give you the chance to join us this morning at 212-545-1075, 212-545-1075. And the question, and part of what we're asking you this morning, I remember there was a comment at one point about possibly, this is in Dr. King's era, about sleeping through a revolution. And in terms of what we are facing right now, in terms of this, quote, war, on the black community, do you feel that our community is awake in terms of the struggle that we are facing, the war, so to speak? We'll give you the chance to join us this morning and hear what you are feeling about the level of energy and enthusiasm or lack thereof in the community concerning standing up in this particular moment for our rights and for our history and certainly our culture and legacy. Well, joining me this morning, as always, the brothers on the front line with us and the experience, and certainly proud to have them with us. Hall of Fame award-winning journalist, Brother Herb Boyd. Of course, as you know as well, best-selling author and a brother who has certainly done decades and decades of work to lift our community. And with him, his comrade, certainly a brother right there on the front lines with him and certainly with our community as well, the chairman of the POP, Brother Larry Ham. Both brothers join us this morning, as I say, with a full deck for us to start with, especially in the context of national, international politics, but also what's happening right here on the ground in our community. Let's welcome our brothers to the broadcast first. Brothers, good morning and welcome.
13: Good morning, M-Hotep.
12: Hey, good morning.
13: Good morning, M-Hotep. Good morning, Herb. Hey, Larry.
12: All right. Good to have you both with us this morning. Herb, we'll start this morning. First of all, just a quick note, and I want to mention this in terms of our listeners. We're hearing a lot about this issue of a Legionnaire's disease, a threat uptown. I know you're there uptown. What's the feeling uptown, and what concerns do you see being expressed? And I guess essentially what levels of preparation are being made to handle what seems to be developing?
13: It's gradually taking some residence here. Sometimes it takes a minute for people to, and of course the administrators in our city, to really step up to the plate and deal with the situation. But now it's reached a point to where it's an all-out alert, it's an alarm that's going on, and moves are being made, particularly by the Mamdani administration, to look into the situation to see exactly how widespread and extended is, and of course what can be done. You know, because it's always a situation. Legionnaire's disease is always like a kind of problematic mystery for health officials, trying to understand exactly where is it coming from and how widespread it is. So, but we do have the movement on it. Do something about it, because it's becoming a real urgency in our city.
12: Let me, before we bring Larry in to comment on where we're going with the broadcast this morning, certainly there is a moment happening in terms of the political scene that is right now drawing the attention of the nation. Lindsey Graham has passed, and obviously, mm-hmm. as a titular political force in the Republican Party, it certainly has an impact. What is your sense looking at the kind of mixed reaction, I'll say that nationally and internationally to him, some in the context of describing him as a warmonger and so forth. But what are your thoughts about his passing and certainly, perhaps even more importantly, the impact that it actually represents within the party and certainly within the nation as well?
13: Well, it's another problem they're thrown into the GOP, the whole rank and file, that situation. Of course, Lindsey Graham, you know, you get mixed views, mixed opinions about his historical significance. Certainly, Trump, I mean, he was very, very close to the Trump administration, so it's going to be something that's felt very, very seriously on that front. Otherwise, you know, you talk about the GOP situation. It's ranked and discombobulated as it is. That just adds more fuel to that dissension.
12: Indeed. Brother Larry, your comments concerning this dynamic of change, quote unquote, in context to the Republican Party, but also internationally, where, as Herb is indicating, as I've mentioned, there's certainly a mixed reaction to his passing abroad.
14: Well, my mother said, don't speak ill of the dead. She said, you can't say nothing good. Don't say anything. So I might have to be quiet. But anyway, you know, Lindsey Graham really became a caricature of himself in his last years. I mean, just think about how he had denounced Donald Trump at early years, right? Earlier, when Trump was running for president, said he was totally unqualified, you know, et cetera, et cetera. And then when the political winds started blowing in Trump's direction, he just flipped, like without any, like he just walked out the house the next day, and Trump was the coming savior of the United States. Lindsey Graham certainly is not a friend of black progress. He supported all of Trump's reactionary nominees to the Supreme Court. He supported reactionary legislation that have curbed our voting rights. So, you know, I am not saddened by the passing. Now, this does pose a problem for the Republicans because they had a very slight majority in the Senate. So you now have Mitch McConnell, who appears to be brain dead, and Lindsey Graham, who has gone on to join his ancestors. So this is going to pose some challenges for the Republican Party, which I hope the Democratic Party will take advantage of.
12: Exactly. Herb, in terms of this dynamic of what we're seeing happening in the country of democratic socialism, certainly in terms of what happened here in New York, there's a level of electricity right now surrounding that particular idea and movement. I'm not sure if our listeners are as aware of what's going on in Michigan on that front. Bring in what's taking place in Michigan and whether or not what we're seeing is a trend developing.
13: One of the things about the midterms elections is the ramifications of that are just so widespread. It's not only Michigan, it's also in Maine with the situation with Graham Plattner there and his race, and ultimately with the accusations, you know, he had to step out. The situation in Michigan is like pretty unruly. It's wild and unruly out there. I tried to put together a piece this week in the paper to talk about that situation, but it's pretty difficult and complex. So I talked to a lot of my folks on the ground out there, say, what's going on with that? Well, it's a throwdown in terms of connection to New York City or New York State to that particular race, where you have Hakeem Jeffries, who's our minority leader in the House, to say nothing of Chuck Schumer and his situation in the Senate, and how they weigh in on it. Hakeem hasn't been as clear about which candidate he'll support out there. Chuck Schumer has put his full force behind Haley Stevens, who is the incumbent out there. I mean, she's running for an open seat that Gary Peters had out there. He's retired. So it's like it's open combat on that coming from Haley, and it coming from, you know, one of the local Arab leaders out there who has gathered, he's a representative in the state there, and it's a contest between them. And so far, he's doing very well. This is Abdul Al-Sayed. He's doing very well out there because he's appealing to the Detroit community, the African-American community, in effect, and to making sure that they get behind his vote. So it's going to be a real throwdown contest, but it looks pretty good for the Democratic Party because you have the DSA has also weighed in on that situation. So to a certain extent, AOC in particular has been has embraced a candidate there. So it's pretty good for the Democratic Party there. And I don't know, the situation in Maine is a little bit more troubled.
12: That's right. That's right. For both of you, Larry and Herb, with the ongoing level of police brutality cases that are happening in the country, and obviously a situation where we really don't have, as a Rev was indicating this morning, a DOJ that we can actually depend on to any degree. What is ultimately the path of accountability in relationship to how we move in this country, recognizing that we are still facing any number of civil and human rights issues? Brother Larry.
14: Well, with the weaponization of the Department of Justice by Donald Trump on this issue, and what I mean by weaponization is that before Trump returned to office, before the second regime, the Justice Department was engaged in things like consent decrees and was investigating police brutality cases and were even prosecuting police, particularly in the areas of violation of civil rights. In fact, whereas under the state, many of these cops were able to get away with homicide, the Department of Justice would be able to come in and convict them on civil rights violations for which they could go to prison. And Derek Chauvin, the cop that murdered George Floyd, he got convicted on both. So all of that's out the window now because with Donald Trump, because national police leadership of all the major police organizations supported Trump both times he has run for president. I mean, openly, official statements supported the election, and he's rewarded them by telling the Justice Department no more consent decrees, end the consent decrees that are in place, don't investigate these police brutality cases. And then he's taken the Office of Civil Rights and said, now we're going to investigate discrimination against white people, as if black people have any power to discriminate against white people. So we are in a dire situation. But in situations like this, we have to rely on the people mobilized and organized. Even without the Justice Department, if we are able to bring enough pressure in some of these cases, we are able to hold these police accountable to a degree. And I think we have learned this. If there's one great lesson that was taught in the last few years, that was the mass mobilization in the United States and all around the world to have Derek Chauvin convicted. So we have to continue to fight police brutality, mobilize and organize against it to hold these cops accountable.
12: On this note, for those of you listening, 212-545-1075 is the number to call. We're posing a question this morning related to how concerned are you about the community's awareness and readiness to address the idea of a war that has been declared on the black community. You are hearing it certainly here and other places as well, and we see it. Besides hearing it, as they say, it's in your face. But in terms of our community, and when we look back on various movements, whether it is the civil rights movement or the black power movement and so forth, or even the movement to, if you will, elect President Barack Obama, okay, there's a dynamic of movements that have occurred here of various sorts, and there's a feeling and an energy that happens in the community when those movements are taking place. Brother Herb, in that context, and picking up where Brother Larry's is coming from, there's an energy that that is in the air when things are happening, when people are there at that level. Are you, or how concerned, I should say, are you about the readiness of the community to accept the demands of the reality of a war against the black community and the need for massive turnout as a voter response in terms of the upcoming midterms?
13: Well, I think what Larry is talking about in terms of the mobilization and galvanizing the movement out there, one of our great leaders said that if the conditions don't organize and mobilize the people, nothing will. And I think I don't know if that's really resonating that much, because a different kind of situation exists. Matter of fact, on this day, Larry knows so well, on July the 12th, 1967, you know, in terms of past is prologue, you know, in terms of the rebellion there. And then 6 days later, it happened in Detroit. So here you have me and Larry here in a situation in a historical sense, having our connection with cities that rose up against what you call structural inequality and systemic repression that was going on in Newark, that was happening in Detroit, that mobilized the people. They called them riots, but we called them rebellions. Right, Larry?
14: That's right.
12: So this perfect segue, Larry, with the Newark Rebellion anniversary, essentially in that context, what lessons stand out, especially recognizing that Amiri Baraka's son, and of course he was, as they say, much blasphemed in that particular period. His son is now the mayor of New York City, of Newark, Ras Baraka. Talk a bit about the dynamics of what that means, looking at it in this historical context of the Newark Rebellion.
14: Well, I think the profound truth of that dictum of Frederick Douglass, if there is no struggle, there is no progress. Yep. And the converse is true. When you struggle, there is progress. And that's what we saw in Newark. Both Herb and I lived through these rebellions. I guess, Herb, you lived through the one in Detroit. I lived through the one in Newark. And it was in the era of black power. Now, a lot happened during those rebellions, and people talk about how destructive it was. But nobody talks about the political transformation. The political consciousness of our people was transformed. Mayor Gibson, the first black mayor, had run in 1966 and lost. I believe he won in 1970 because of the rebellion, because of the uprising, because of the transformation in people's consciousness. Because after 1967, we weren't calling ourselves colored no more. We was calling ourselves black. And James Brown was singing, "Say it loud, I'm black and I'm proud." Gibson was elected in 1970. As you know, Amiri Baraka, the father of the mayor, activist in Newark for decades and decades. And as a result of that struggle, ultimately, you know, his son is now the mayor. But there's another lesson here, too. And one is that I would say, in generally speaking, that Newark is on a vector, an upward vector. The city did recover to a degree from the rebellions, but there's still a long way to go, and there's still challenges. And in fact, some of the conditions that existed in 1967 still exist today, and that problem is the problem you were talking about, Imhotep, the problem of police brutality. And one of the things that Amiri Baraka Sr., the father, was struggling for was a police review board. Now we have, under Mayor Baraka, his son, and the irony again, you know, his son established the first police review board, but the state of New Jersey stepped in and said, you can't give it subpoena power. Only the state legislature can give it subpoena power. So another lesson is, we've seen the limits of black power in a city, that we must struggle not only for power at the municipal level, the city level, we have to struggle also at the state and the federal levels.
12: Larry, to that end, I'm sorry, Herb.
13: Larry,
12: I just wanted to go ahead, Herb.
13: No, one of the things that that's connected with what Larry is talking about, in terms of past is prologue, and what does not exist for us today. We don't have a good government that is all sensitive to these situations. What happened right. with the Johnson administration, they quickly stepped up and they put together the Kerner Commission. And that was a committee that began to look at the 150 so-called riots that occurred in 1966-67. So we don't have that appeal. We can't appeal to the government and have any kind of agency or commission put together, given the kind of widespread suppression coming from the Trump administration.
12: Larry, you have an event in terms of the POP that obviously addresses this in terms of the rebellion, the history, the backdrop, and obviously the dynamics of impact. Talk a bit about that event for our listeners.
14: Yes. For 44 years, since the People's Organization for Progress was founded in 1982, we've always commemorated the 1967 Newark Rebellion because we believe it was a benchmark event in the history of the Black Liberation Movement. So in that vein, today, Sunday, July 12th, which is the 59th anniversary of the uprising, we will have our commemoration at 2 o'clock p.m. It'll be at the Rebellion Monument. Dig that, Herb. We got a monument to the Rebellion in Newark.
13: <Right on. laughs>
14: At 2 o'clock p.m. at the Rebellion Monument, which is 250 Springfield Avenue. We will gather to commemorate that cataclysmic event of 1967. And 250 Springfield Avenue, that's between Urban Turner Boulevard and Hayes Street. This is an outdoor event. The weather is good, so we want everybody to come out. And as Brother Imhotep said, we'll talk about what happened in 67. There will probably be folks there that lived through 67. They'll get a chance to talk about what happened to them. And then if all goes well, we will march from the monument to the 17th Avenue precinct, which is the first precinct in Newark Police Precinct, where the rebellion started on the night of July 12th. It was started by an incident of police brutality when the police beat a Black cab driver named John Smith, nearly beat him to death. And that triggered a demonstration which grew into a full-scale uprising that lasted for days in Newark until the National Guard was called out. You know, we talk about military occupation in places like Palestine and Venezuela and other places where the U.S. is, but we had military occupation right here in Newark, New Jersey. We saw it, right, Herb, with the troops. They flew in the 82nd Airborne into Detroit. And just let me say this, there were 1,000, Imhotep, 1,000 rebellions in the United States between 1960 and 1972. You know, it was a revolutionary period.
12: In the time frame that we're working with, if I can get some quick responses from both of you, what role then do grassroots actions, protests, and voting, what role will that play in relationship to dealing with these local and subsequently global issues that we face? Or in effect, Larry, what happened over at the event you described, this war on the Black community, Brother Herb?
13: But one of the things about it is that we don't hear too much about it may be a good thing, because then the government forces can't move to kind of suppress those particular activities. Maybe very quietly things are going on, and it's certainly true in the 1960s. They didn't have an idea exactly how widespread it was and how it was cohering and coming together. We have with our troubadours who were moving from city to city. Talk about RAM, the Revolutionary Action Movement out there. Those individuals were moving very quietly through the city, and the police force and the various government officials were not aware of what was going on in terms of organizing on the ground surreptitiously. So maybe that's what's going on now. You get some indications of that from community organizations who have stepped up right here in Harlem. Of course, we have a couple of groups organizations are very much concerned about, and then they're stepping up about police brutality, which, of course, as Larry suggests, it hasn't gone anywhere. And it's just as current now as it was back in the 1960s.
12: Just a quick edge here before I close out with Larry. Herb, in terms of this, as far as when we look back at the past and movements, and certainly voting and voting rights are a very key part of this, and the protests that we're referencing are a part of it and a key part of it. But what's your sense of the spirit and the energy of our community, Herb, as quickly, where protests are concerned right now, our community? Herb, that's for you. Herb, can you hear us, Herb?
13: Oh, yeah, I hear you very well. Yeah, I thought you were talking to Larry.
12: Larry's going to close out, but I wanted you to along the lines of what you were saying, your sense of where we are right now related to the issue of the protests and the voting that's necessary in this moment.
13: No doubt it's absolutely critical as we move into the midterm elections. You know, midterm elections are always pretty try to figure out exactly what's going on. The party in power that's really running the government at that time begin to take a few hits. But they're not taking enough hits against the Trump administration. Much more has to be done. And I see it developing out of the DSA and the movement that we understood right here in New York City. And, of course, you can see the ramifications of that in other communities from Miami to the Washington, D.C., all the way out to Seattle. We have to have that coming together in such a way that it begins to have a tremendous impact. I mean, people have to be encouraged and be inspired by seeing these developments in these major cities and states and begin to make sure they take that energy into the voting booths, into the ballot box. We got to have it.
12: Larry, 30 seconds.
14: I agree wholeheartedly with Herb that we have to also move in the most powerful way on the electoral front and come out in massive numbers for these midterm elections in November. I just also want to mention real quick that we also had 7 days after the Newark Rebellion, the 1967 Black Power Conference was held. I don't even know how they did that. While we were under the foot of the National Guard. So everybody come out today and join us for the commemoration of the rebellion in Newark.
12: Absolutely. Giving big thanks, of course, to our brothers, Brother Larry Hamm, Brother Herb Boyd, this morning doing what they do so well for our community on the front line. Brothers, have a blessed day.
13: See you, Larry.
12: Take care. All right, Lubitab Gary Birds, Express Yourself, Wake Up Everybody, stand by. Our GHCC update is coming up next from 107.5 WBLS.
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10: Well, so far looks like we've got a great day happening in New York and the Tri-State. Good morning to you all wherever you are as you move through the city. Well, this morning, we are in time on our GHCC update. This morning, I'm joined by Judge Milton Tingling Jr., New York County Clerk and Acting Chair of the Greater Harlem Chamber of Commerce. Also, Lewis Bedford, Policy Counsel for the NAACP Legal Defense Fund. And our brother L. I. Day Williams, First Vice Chair and Senior Director of Programs for the Harlem Week Festival. Good morning, brothers, to you all.
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10: Giving thanks this morning, of course, to everyone who is joining us in the audience, of course, at 107.5 WBLS. Lewis, I'd like to start with you. In terms of the dynamics of what's taking place right now and what we were just referencing in terms of our community and the challenges we're facing, Attorney Bedford and Judge Tingling, both of you, we've seen several Supreme Court rulings come down recently. From both of your perspectives,

0: lives, which of those decisions has the greatest impact on Harlem and the, quote, Harlems of the world? What are the takeaways? Judge Tingling first.
1: Well, thank you. And again, honored to be on the show. To cut to the chase, I don't think that there's any one decision that has had the greatest impact. It has been cumulative in their effect. However, if I had to pick one genre of decision, then I would focus on what the Supreme Court has done to voting rights. From the Calais decision in Louisiana to the decisions that were made in Virginia to what is happening now, going all the way back to Shelby versus Alabama, when they basically said there's no more racism, look at what is happening. Look at what is happening everywhere. And to all the Harlems of the world, the greatest effect of these decisions fall on us. It took 150 years to gain any basic voting rights, and now they're being whittled away one by one. And with the presidency, with the executive office, you have two of the three branches of government that appear to be focused and directed on removing rights for the Harlems of the world. And that is what we have.
0: Attorney Bedford.
2: To Judge Tingley's point, our organization, the Legal Defense Fund, has been advocating for and protecting voting rights since 1940, from the time that our organization was founded. And to the judge's point, what the Supreme Court did to the Voting Rights Act, killing some of our last protections to be able to stop some of the racial discrimination in voting, that is something that we have seen with the Supreme Court. And now states are able to pass racist maps with almost impossible burdens to be able to meet. And we've seen this happen in real time in states like Alabama, in states like Florida, in states like Mississippi. And that is what we are constantly facing right now. But we have to be able to fight back, because justice has to be at the core of everything that we do. Because the reality is, despite what the Supreme Court may do, that maps do not vote. The people vote.
1: Yes.
2: And it is incredibly ironic that we celebrated 250 years of our country's anniversary of so-called freedom, when we have only been free since the 1965 passing of the Voting Rights Act. And that is whenever we truly became a democracy, and we have seen the Supreme Court actively try to be able to take away that multiracial democracy. And once again, justice has to be at the core of everything that we do. So whether it's fighting in the courts whenever it comes to protecting birthright citizenship, or whether it's going to fight in the courts whenever it comes to trying to push back against racist maps, this is just a daily reminder that a multiracial democracy will only survive if we fight for it, and we have to use every tool at our disposal whenever it comes to trying to be able to protect our freedoms.
0: No question, Judge Tingling, staying on that theme of social justice, you serve as New York County Clerk during a critical time in the country. Talk a bit about the role of jury duty. Why does it matter, especially in our community?
1: You know, there are two things that we have in this country. Attorney Bedford was right on point. So we have voting and we have jury duty. And I've been on the show before, Imhotep, and you know that I speak to this often. It is a shame of what our communities do when they do not do jury duty. I am so tired of listening to people ask to get out, talk about how they served before. It's almost like our memory has been wiped up when we weren't allowed to serve on juries. Jury means that your voice, your individual voice, has a say. It is part of a decision. Sometimes it is the decision. Our communities see things differently because it is a different life. And to not go to jury duty means that we are throwing away our opportunity to really have a say. You could stand on the corner and whatever reason say, you can chit and chat and chat and chit, and it doesn't mean, excuse me, it doesn't mean a damn thing if you are not damn participating. I've been fighting and I will continue to fight. I need everybody to come to jury duty. It is one of the last defenses that we have against an incipient racism that continues in this country.
3: Thank you, Judge Tingley. And Attorney Lewis Bedford, please expound on the importance of civil participation, or in other words, our involvement. Jury duty service included, what are some of the things that the LDF wants listeners to do after hearing this conversation?
2: Well, the thing that we want to make sure that everyone does is to remember that this is a come-as-you-are movement. However that you are able to participate, whether it is making phone calls, whether it's registering people to vote, or even whether it's educating your community members, that is something that we all must be able to do. So take a moment to be able to call your U.S. senator. Make sure you use that hotline, the 202-224-3121 U.S. Senate switchboard, to make sure that you are speaking to your elected officials, because in order for them to truly know who you are and what you value, you have to make sure that you are speaking up. And I also want to make sure I point this out to Judge Tingling's point, that it has only been 40 years since the U.S. Supreme Court prohibited the exclusion of jurors based on race. It has only been 40 years. That Batson versus Kentucky case was only 40 years ago, and I think it is so important for everybody to remember that, because a lot of the freedoms that we take for granted right now are not that old. So for us as an organization, we must tell people, and we advocate that we cannot be the point where this information stops, that we have to continue to speak up, because in the words of Thurgood Marshall, to protest against injustice is the foundation of all our American democracy. So we have to show up in as many different ways as possible and show up how we can, because that is the only way for us to be able to preserve this thing that we all hold dear.
3: Attorney Bedford, you gave out the phone number for how folks can call the Senate, but please let folks know how they can learn more about the NAACP Legal Defense Fund and how to support its efforts.
2: Well, if you are interested in getting involved with us, please make sure that you visit our website at naacpldf.org. And if you want information about voting, go to ldf.vote. Once again, that is ldf.vote. And if you have any issues at the polls, make sure that you call the 866-OUR-VOTE nonpartisan election protection hotline, because there are trained volunteers, there are trained people to make sure that you know your rights and you can make sure that your ballot can be both cast and counted.
3: Thanks. Thank you. And Judge Tingling, Harlem Week is right around the corner. As the acting chair of the Greater Harlem Chamber of Commerce, please talk about some of the chamber-focused Harlem Week initiatives this year.
1: Okay, I'd be very happy to. So I just want to say, everyone should realize Harlem Week is all year long. Okay, and this year, the Chamber, working in collaboration, there are three Chamber events during Harlem Week. They are climate change. We're doing, again, most successful jobs and career fair. And we'll be doing a banking and finance. This is to address the needs of the community across several platforms. Climate change, many people may not be aware of it, it affects you every day. Climate change affects your electric bill. It affects your health. And it's one of the things the Chamber has been focused on. Jobs and career fair. Come on. It's getting tough out there under this administration and what's going on. Jobs and career fair. You come, you do it, you take your chance, and you look for opportunity. The banking and finance is geared towards our business members, our business membership, because finance, and basically, come on, what are we doing? We're doing banking and finance in order to continue to grow our businesses in the locality, in Harlem, and in doing so, we enhance the entire community. So those are the three events that we will be doing during Harlem Week. Thank you.
0: All important. Build on that. What do you want to share today about the upcoming Harlem Week Festival?
3: Well, first off, you know, there's been a common theme in this conversation, which is the importance of community involvement, and, you know, one of the principles of Kwanzaa is in terms of investing in and supporting your community. 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
0: I'm going to ask you, I did a repeat some of that information because we're putting a lot out for our listeners this morning. 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
0: We have been joined by Judge Milton Tingling Jr., New York County Clerk and Acting Chair of the Greater Harlem Chamber of Commerce, Lewis Bedford, Policy Counsel for the NAACP Legal Defense Fund, and L. Ade Williams, First Vice Chair and Senior Director of Programs for Harlem Week. Brothers, thank you all for joining us this morning.
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17: Well, as we come towards the wrap of our broadcast on this Sunday morning from 107.5 WBLS, our thanks, of course, always to the crew who helps put together for us and the brother with the magic hands who does it all the time in the face of all the various challenges of the ghosts in the machine. I'm talking about ENG, Brother Rick Wright. Our thanks, of course, this morning, of course, to Brother Herb Boyd and Larry Hamm joining us in our What's Going On segment, and to Brother Ade Williams and his guests inside of our GHCC Spotlight and Update. Well, as it comes towards our wrap-up moment, this date, July 12th, as I mentioned before, honors a very special sister whose contribution to music, to culture, and certainly to our consciousness still lives on. I'm speaking of the late Minnie Riperton, internationally renowned soprano who died on this date in 1979. From the Windy City, Chicago, she is perhaps best known for her hit Loving You, but she was far more than that, with an octave range of literally some 5.5 octaves. My brother Stevie Wonder played a very crucial role, of course, in her career and really gave us an incredible legacy with presenting her gift to us. We wrap up with her this morning with a message from so many of us who are experiencing the challenge of losing loved ones and at the same time walking down a thing called memory lane. You know, I always say the key to tomorrow is what we do today, the decision to work or whether to play. Both have their place in the human life stream, but only one will achieve your dream. Yes, life is the ultimate trip once you learn to experience it, and experience is the best teacher.

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0: the legendary, the icon, Miss Whitney Houston, right here on 107.5 WBLS. Miss ID here with you. Happy Sunday to you. Good morning. How are you doing on this beautiful Sunday morning? It is not too bad outside. 81 degrees, sunny outside, and it is not too humid. I am loving that. I'm loving that we are not, it's not raining outside right now. I am over the rain. I'm sure you are as well. Look, guys, keep it right here. Coming up after the break, I have some LL Cool J on the way for you, some Michael Jackson, and the latest from Johnny Gill right here on BLS, baby.
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0: the latest from Mr. Johnny Gill. 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It's BLS, baby.
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1: 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Miss ID here with you. Happy Sunday to you once again. And before I say anything else, I just want to say, if you haven't heard already, Senator Lindsey Graham has passed away suddenly at the age of 71, with the spokesperson saying the Republican senator from South Carolina died from a brief and sudden illness. So that's Senator Lindsey Graham, dead at the age of 71. All right. But look, guys, I have a great show for you. I have tickets for you to check out Jill Scott. She'll be in Brooklyn coming up this Thursday. I have tickets for you coming up in the next hour. We're also kicking off 50 minutes of commercial-free music in the next hour. And I have my friend Janae. She'll be joining us in the next hour as well to talk about the concert that took place up in the Bronx that everyone is talking about. I'm sure you know what I'm talking about. She'll be talking with us about that. All right, guys. All of that coming up next right here on BLS, baby.
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Miss ID here with you. And caller number 7 right now wins a pair of tickets to see Grammy Award winning R&B powerhouse Jill Scott and her To Whom May This Concern tour at the King's Theater on July 16th, this Thursday. 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

0: latest from Eric Bellinger right here on 107.5 WBLS. Miss ID here with you. And look, guys, did you hear about this? About this new virus, and I'm sorry to talk about this on a Sunday, but there's a new virus going around called cyclosporiasis, and this virus sends you to the restroom in explosive fashion. Let's just put it like that, okay? And the symptoms include sudden, watery, and sometimes, as I said, explosive runs. And it typically begins after ingesting contaminated food or water, and it can appear, the symptoms can appear anywhere between 2 and 14 days later. So yeah, that is a new virus going around called cyclosporiasis. So if you have a sensitive stomach, I advise you to beware, okay? Beware. But look, guys, let's head to these phones. Hello, WBLS.
1: Hi, oh my gosh.
0: Hi.
1: Tell me I won. I've been trying all weekend.
0: I can hear that you're calling on several phones, aren't you?
1: Yes, I still have the home phone. I'm old school, and I'm not getting rid of it because of these situations. You know what I mean?
0: I know that's right. Well, you know what? It worked out in your favor, honey, on this Sunday, okay?
1: Thank you.
0: You have the tickets to check out Jill Scott this Thursday in Brooklyn.
1: Great. Thank you.
0: You're welcome. And who am I talking to and where are you calling from?
1: This is Denise. I'm calling from Queens. So thank you.
0: You're welcome, Denise from Queens, with all the telephones, including her landline that she doesn't want to get rid of for cases like this. I hear that. And let us know the station that hooks you up.
1: WBLS.
0: And you know, that's right, Denise. Congratulations once again. And you will have an opportunity to win tickets to check out Jill Scott. She'll be in Brooklyn at King's Theater coming up this Thursday. You'll have another opportunity coming up in the 2 p.m. hour, so make sure you keep it right here. But coming up in the next hour, we're continuing on with 50 minutes of commercial-free music. And I have my girl, Nae Monique of Tag Your Neighbor. She'll be joining us to talk to us about the whole Jay-Z concert. Yeah, she was right there. She has the inside scoop. She's going to talk to us about it coming up next right here on BLS, baby.
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You 50 minutes of commercial-free music going on right now. And if you celebrate a birthday today, happy birthday to you. You celebrated along with actress Lisa Nicole Carson. She turns 57 today. Singer and actress Tracy Spencer, she turns 50 today. And rapper Magoo, he would have been 53 years old. He died back in 2023. And Charlie Murphy would have been 67. He died back in 2017. And Bill Cosby, he turns 89. It's BLS, baby.

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0: Sky and Rihanna right here on 107.5 WBLS. Miss ID here with you. And I told you in the last hour, we're going to talk a little bit about what went down at Jay-Z's two-day concerts that took place up in the Bronx at Yankee Stadium. And by the way, they're saying that Jay-Z set a record for most tickets ever sold for Yankee Stadium concert. And I have my girl with me. She joined us about a month ago, I think it was. Nay Monique of Tag Your Neighbor. Hey, Nay.
1: How are you? It's so good to be back.
0: Well, I am good. So, you were at the concert. I didn't go to the concert because, honey, I was not paying them ticket prices, honey, number one. And number two, I said I was just going to hop on someone's live feed, which I did. I didn't get a chance to see everything, but I saw some things. But you were actually there. So can you tell us, like, who was there? Who some of the guests that he had on stage?
1: When I mean, the first guest was Beyonce, right? Like, came out singing I Can't Knock the Hustle. It was one of the biggest surprises of the evening because everyone was wondering, is Mary going to leave her residency, do the concert? What is she going to do?
0: Oh, yes. Mary is down in Vegas. Okay, yes.
1: So everyone was kind of talking about that. Like, is she going to come? But she stayed in Vegas and Beyonce did her thing.
0: Yes, she did.
1: Then he brought Blue Ivy out. Blue Ivy played Feeling It on the piano with Mecca performing.
0: Ew.
1: Yes, honestly, it was a beautiful moment. I was almost in tears, like, just seeing her grow like that.
0: So Blue Ivy was on those keys playing the piano. Okay, Blue
1: yes,
0: Ivy.
1: She was. And then the most historic part of the night, of course, we saw our two rivals come together on stage, shaking hands, singing together, Nas and Jay-Z.
0: Nice.
1: That's a different connection.
0: Nice.
1: I mean, the crowd went wild, okay? They did four songs. They did Dead Presidents, The World Is Yours, New York State of Mind, Where I'm From. And they were really, like, looking like brothers on that stage.
0: Nice. I love that. Mm-hmm. Now, I know he also brought out his mentor, Jazzo. He brought him out. I know he brought out Slick Rick. He brought out Eminem. I saw a little
1: Eminem,
0: bit of videos.
1: Alicia Keys.
0: So he definitely was bringing out some people. Now, because we don't have a lot of time, so I want to know, was there any kind of juicy gossip that was taking place? Can you tell us, since you were the air, you know, you're out here and eyes to the street.
1: You know, I was sitting in the VIP section. All of the celebrities were there. LeBron James, Vanessa Bryant. Last night, you know, everyone's talking about Dwayne Wade and Gabrielle Union having a divorce. But last night, they were together at the concert.
0: Wait a minute, Nay. So there's rumors that Gabrielle Union and Dwayne Wade are divorcing?
1: Yes.
0: Okay, well, this is new
1: for
0: me.
1: Major rumor, it's all over TikTok. It's all over, like, Reddit. You know those type of blogs. But they showed up yesterday in full force, hand in hand. And I got some words from Gabrielle. I asked her what was her favorite part of the show, and she was just screaming out, Eminem, Pharrell, Eminem and Pharrell. Dwayne Wade looked like he was ready to go home. But, you know, he's probably working hard all day. But they seemed like they were enjoying the show.
0: Okay. So, you didn't see any kind of tension between the two. Nothing like that.
1: No, I mean, Dwayne didn't answer my question. Maybe he was ready to go home. He kind of did say, like, yeah, I'm ready. But that's what I got from it. The video's on my page. But I mean, you never know.
0: All right. But look, so let us know how we can, how they can reach you, how they can see those videos on your page.
1: You can go to Nay Monique, that's @_NayMonique on Instagram. I'm also can be found on YouTube, TikTok, Facebook, Threads. I'm everywhere. And if you just Google search, Tag Your Neighbor, you'll find me.
0: All right, Nay. Well, thank you for the update.
1: Thank you. I appreciate you for having me. I'm looking forward to the next time.
0: All right. You know, she's our heir to the street, honey. All right.
1: Always.
0: Until next time, Nay. Don't you love her? She's always full of energy and just bright and just lovely to be around you, Nay. I appreciate it. And thank you for being our eyes and ears to the streets. Look, guys, keep it right here. Coming up in the next hour, I have another opportunity for you to check out Jill Scott. She'll be at King's Theater in Brooklyn coming up this Thursday. And I have that opportunity coming up for you in the next hour. Friday on BLS, baby.

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Mary J. Blige right here on 107.5 WBLS. Miss ID here with you. And did you know she just celebrated, Mary J. Blige just celebrated 34 years of her What's the 411 album. Yes, congratulations, Mary. But look, guys, keep it right here. Coming up in 20 minutes, I have your opportunity to check out Jill Scott. She'll be in Brooklyn at the King's Theater. Coming up on Thursday. I have that for you. It's BLS, baby.

Grammy-winning R&B powerhouse Jill Scott and her To Whom This May Concern tour at the King's Theater on July 16th, happening this Thursday, plus one lucky winner will win upgraded seats. 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

0: Jill Scott with her latest pressure right here on 107.5 WBLS. Miss ID here with you. And as you know, she will be in town this week. And I have tickets for you guys to check her out this Thursday. So let's head to these phones. WBLS. Hello, WBLS. All right, got to move on. WBLS.
1: Hey, I was calling for the Jill Scott ticket.
0: Well, who am I talking to?
1: You're speaking to Ralph from the Bronx.
0: Hi, Ralph from the Bronx. Well, Ralph from the Bronx, you will be coming to Brooklyn this Thursday to check out Miss Jill Scott.
1: Yes.
0: I can tell you're really excited. Hopefully I'll see you there because I'll be going as well. And let us know the station that hooks you up.
1: 107.5 WBLS.
0: Congratulations once again to you, Ralph. And you'll have another opportunity to check out Jill Scott this Thursday with Jeff Fox. So make sure you keep it right here. So before I head on out of here, I just want to say, make sure you check us out. I'll be with Just Nick next Sunday for the WBLS Presents Open Mic Night at Lele live next Sunday, July 19th. Like I said, it's hosted by my girl, Just Nick, and I'll be your DJ for the evening. And if you want RSVP and find out more information, you can head on over to our website, wbls.com/mics. On, and that's plural mics on. All right. And once again, like I said, that's next Sunday live at Lele, which is on Madison Avenue right here in Manhattan. So I look forward to seeing you guys and joining my girl, Just Nick. You know, the two of us together, you know, two Sagittarius women together is a hot mess.com. So look forward to some great times. All right, guys, look, keep it right here. Coming up next is Jeff Fox. You can hit me across all of your social media. It's me, Miss ID, Miss Like Mwah Kiss. You can check me right there. But as I said, coming up next is Jeff Fox, the fox that rocks the box right here on BLS, baby.
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No bigotry, no doubt. Yeah. Black Street Productions. We out, we out, ride. We out, we out.

I tell you, now this is what summertime is all about. Am I right? It's 107.5 WBLS. You having a good time? It's just beautiful today. Everybody's out. Go get some ice cream today. Yeah, like you used to. Get a nice ice cream cone or hot fudge sundae. 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

0: checking out Grammy award-winning R&B powerhouse Jill Scott coming to town next Thursday, the 16th, right? Her tour is called To Whom This May Concern. Sounds scandalous. Sounds like Jill about to do her thing. Now, I've got these tickets coming your way at 420. Everybody's asking me for these tickets. I got to hook you up at 420, all right? And we're going to do that. We'll take a break, pay some bills. You know what we got to do. 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
1: Yo! I'm just giving out sounds. Every day I get up on a frowns. I want to more in order to go. I

All right, 107.5 WBLS, Jeff Fox rocking the box in the middle of 50 minutes commercial free. And as promised, I got these tickets right now to see Grammy Award winning R&B powerhouse Jill Scott and her To Whom This May Concern tour this coming Thursday, King's Theater in Brooklyn. You could be the lucky winner to get the upgraded seats as well to get closer to Jill. Now, how's that sound? Be caller 7 right now. Let's do it. 212-545-1075. I got the tickets. You come on and get them on 107.5 WBL.

0: 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On a Sunday, wrapping up another 50 minutes commercial free. 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Let me go to the phone lines right now and give away these tickets. Hello!
1: OMG, hello.
0: OMG, hello.
1: Hi.
0: How are you on this beautiful Sunday?
1: I'm great now that I'm talking to you.
0: Now, who am I talking to?
1: This is Charnette.
0: Hey, Charnette, I thought that was you. How you been?
1: I'm great. Thanks for asking.
0: Congratulations. How does it feel to be a big winner? Oh, wow.
1: Wow. Listen, I'm speechless right now.
0: I understand. This is a big ticket, too.
1: Yes.
0: Next Thursday, Jill Scott, she's back. She's coming
1: and
0: to
1: I
0: get
1: love
0: it.
1: Her.
0: To whom this may concern tour. Ooh, wait. Don't that sound scandalous?
1: That is a scandal in itself.
0: It's going down at the King's Theater in Brooklyn, and you qualify for the upgraded seats.
1: Yes.
0: You may be right down close to Jill. I know that's going to be hot.
1: Wow. I'm speechless.
0: That's all right. But you got to tell me one thing, okay? What's your favorite radio station?
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0: I heard that.
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Everybody's crazy for these tickets. They want them right now, and I got them right now. Jill Scott, the King's Theater, this Thursday. And qualify for the upgraded seats

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It's the light slow. It's the sexual infrastructure of lovemaking.

0: FLS.
1: Hi.
0: Hi, Paulette. That you?
1: That's me.
0: Well, how you been, Paulette? How's the family? How's your summer been?
1: I've been great.
0: Did you do anything exciting yet?
1: I did.
0: What did you do?
1: I went away to Jamaica.
0: You went to Jamaica?
1: Yes, I did.
0: When did you go?
1: I went June 3rd.
0: Oh, you just got back not that long ago.
1: Yes, not that long ago.
0: Was it exciting? Was it fun?
1: It was fun. One of my friends got married.
0: Oh, one of those destination weddings.
1: Yes, and it was beautiful.
0: Oh, that sounds like you had a good time. Well, you want to have some more fun?
1: I do. I love having fun.
0: Paul, that's so funny. I do. Are you busy Thursday?
1: No, I'm not.
0: You want to go see Jill Scott?
1: Yes, I do.
0: You call her 7. You might as well go. Paulette, what's the use of being caller 7 if you don't want to go, you know?
1: I know, right?
0: King's Theater, Jill Scott, and you qualify for the upgrade, the better seats, okay?
1: Okay.
0: But it don't matter. As long as you're in there, that's all that counts, right?
1: As long as I'm in there, that's it.
0: I take the better seats. I mean, I'm cool with that. But as long as I'm in there, that's all that matters.
1: That's right.
0: Have some fun. Tell me all about it, okay?
1: I sure will.
0: Fantastic. Okay, Paulette, it's your turn. Tell everybody what station just gave you tickets to see the great Jill Scott.
1: WBLS.
0: Yeah!
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having a good time on this beautiful Sunday. Now, tomorrow is Monday. You know what that means. Just Nick has got the new music. It's New Music Monday, every Monday with Just Nick in the afternoon on 107.5 WBLS.

0: had us a good time today. You know, it's not over yet, because coming up at 7 o'clock, it's Marley Ma with Golden Era Radio. Sundays will never be the same again. I'm Jeff Fox, rocking the box. Get ready for the heat wave. It's going to be hot next week. 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

0: Hey, Marley Marl in the building. You know what it is on a Sunday night. Sunday nights will never be the same, as you already know what it is. Kali Bond, what you doing over there, man?
1: That's what's up, Marley. You feeling really good? And how is the weather over there on the north side?
0: Oh, the weather's real nice out here. A little rain, but you know, it's going to clear up. You know, it's 24-hour sunlight, so... You know, it's all good.
1: Well, lucky you. We got out of that heat dome, but we have, you know, gray clouds all week. But it's all good because we needed to simmer down and cool off. But let's send some birthday shouts out to like Showbiz of DITC, RZA, Inspector Deck, 50 Cent, Royce 5'9", Joel Ortiz, and happy heavenly birthday to our family, Lord Sear. And let's send a rest in paradise to Sparky D.
0: Yes, rest in paradise. That's real right there. That was my girl right there, for real, for real. That was my girl, Sparky. Sparky was definitely in it to win it. You know what I'm saying? Definitely went through a lot in her life, you know, but she was always a survivor. That's what I got to say about Sparky. She's a survivor.
1: And she gave the real Roxanne a run back with all the battles.
0: Her and Red Alert, you know, they was rocking. I didn't go on that tour, though. For some reason, I was not participating back in the day, yo.
1: Maybe it's good that you didn't.
0: Yeah. So we're going to take this commercial break. You already know what it is on a Sunday night.
1: Keeping you right.
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0: 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You, matter of fact, we're going to take this commercial break. 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